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0: 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or marky wedding and marky birthday, the five speed from heaven. Lord, Jesus called one week when I want you. Happy birthday, long life and prosperity. Happy wedding anniversary. God bless you. And you will ever send the testimony at Ilosu testimony. Emma, low number 080 88 71 65 66. 080 88 71 65 66. I send the message. Ire atanu ko bayin. You are blessed. It is well with you.
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Today, Thursday, 3rd September 2026. I am Jimmy. Funny, sir. The headlines: fake agency, House of Reps uncover 58 accounts and probe 400 million naira deal. And in River State, police nabs 5 one-chance operators in River State. And on the foreign scene, Indonesia free meal crisis, 800 people affected in new poisoning outbreak. And in sports, FIFA President Infantino calls for stronger Nigerian football structures. Details of these and more in a moment.

once again, and now it's to the news in full. The House of Representatives ad hoc committee investigating the purported Presidential Foreign Intervention Promotion Council has uncovered a network of about 48 or 58 bank accounts allegedly linked to its detailed Director General, Prince Adeyemi Adeyemi, as well as an alleged 400 million transaction, which the committee said may have involved fraudulent representations. The committee also found that more than 30 of the identified accounts appeared to have been operated in the names of about 9 agencies, companies, foundations, and related entities allegedly connected to Adeyemi, raising concerns or questions about the ownership, control, and purpose of the organizations. The chairman of the committee, Yusuf Gadi, disclosed the findings on Wednesday while presenting the panel's plenary report to the parliamentary correspondent in Abuja on the circumstances surrounding the council's inclusion in the federal budget framework. According to Gadi, the preliminary information obtained from financial and investigative institutions showed that the bank verification number, also known as BVN, and other identifying details associated with Adeyemi were linked to a substantial network of personal, cooperative, organizational, and foundations accounts. The entities identified by the committee include the Confederation of United Nations Youth, FCT Investment Promotion Agency, Public-Private Partnership, and FCT Investment Promotion Council, and Public-Private Partnerships. Moving on, the Federal Workers Forum has written to President Bola Tinubu and the National Assembly demanding an immediate review of the salaries of the federal civil servants and an increase in the minimum wage from 70,000 naira to 300,000 naira. The letter, dated September 2nd, 2026, and signed by the National Coordinator Andrew Amelieze and General Secretary Ogundele Oyedele, was addressed to the Senate President and Speaker of the House of Representatives through the Clerk of the National Assembly, with President Tinubu, the Chief Justice of Nigeria, and the head of the Civil Service of the Federation also listed among the recipients. The forum also proposed a salary of 1.5 million naira for level 17 officers, arguing that the current wage structure no longer reflects the economic realities confronting federal workers. Still on national, the Senate has assured Nigerians that the ongoing constitutional amendments process will be concluded before the expiration of the 10th National Assembly in June 2027, amid growing concerns that the exercise could suffer the fate of previous unsuccessful attempts and restructuring the country. The assurance followed fears in some quarters that the constitutional review process may not be completed before the 2027 general elections, raising concerns about another failed amendment exercise and the possible loss of billions of naira committed to the process. Critics have expressed concern about the ongoing amendment could be heading for another round of failure, particularly as political activities and preparations for the 2027 elections gather momentum. However, the chairman of the Senate Committee on Media and Publicity, Yemi Adaramudu, dismissed the fears in an exclusive interview, saying the Senate leader remained committed to concluding the proposed amendments within the lifespan of the current assembly. And now to River State. FCT Minister Nyesom Wike has revealed that he invited River State Governor Semiolai Fubara to a meeting last week as part of efforts to consolidate peace in the state. Wike made this known during a media chart where he declared that the political crisis in River State had ended, describing the peace in the state as final and total. The minister said the peace was not a temporary arrangement or an attempt to manage the political differences that had divided the state's political camps. According to him,
The return of peace has expressed many, particularly given the depth of disagreements between the rival political groups. Nweke also pointed to developments in Rivers State House of Assembly as evidence of the improved political atmosphere, noting that the legislature was close to passing the 2026 appropriation bill into law. Under Rainbow Coalition, the FCT minister said the political platform had succeeded in bringing different political interests in the state together.

0: Moving on, FCT Minister Nyesa Wike has given reasons why he boycotted the NBA conference in Port Harcourt. Wike, in a live interview, described the NBA conference as a jamboree and a total flop. He accused the NBA of using the conference to give platform to the opposition political parties to sell themselves. Wike also took a swipe at the NBA for giving platform to persons who locked the court for many years, denying litigant access to justice.
1: I don't attend something that's a jamboree. I don't attend something that traders are in charge. NBA had never had that kind of conference since NBA started. It was a complete flop. Organization was zero. Why? Instead of you to focus on the real thing NBA conference is supposed to be, politics. Try you having it as a ground for opposition parties to sell themselves. And you know, I've always said, you now went and brought people who never respected the rule of law. You know, the former governor of this state, not that the court was on strike, knocked up the court, changed it. For almost 2 years, NBA will go and bring somebody who locked up the court for almost 2 years and appear on the platform of NBA.
0: Yes, and Wike, during the interview, also spoke on a recent meeting between himself and Governor Fubara, which he said was geared towards bringing total lasting peace to the state.
1: He said, I host them. He's not a visitor. He only hosts their visitors. So a man who came to his house cannot be a visitor for you to host. But you are calling that because of the sponsorship of the crisis by partly the media house. All of you thought that the river state would be burning. Unfortunately, he can't burn because God is there. He came, I invited him to come. And I will not disclose to you everything we do. All you should know, peace. And peace has finally returned. After assembly is almost passing the budget, we are beating you in all aspects.
0: And now to security in River State. We're hearing that the River State Police Command says the three officers involved in the alleged killing of Anthony Obodo have been dismissed from the police. Commissioner of Police CP Olubenga Adepoju disclosed this at the press briefing yesterday. The officers include ASP Fabian Pevabri, Inspector Solomon of Orugu, Corporal Alfred Lewis, and Corporal Michael Ejuku. The police commissioner narrated that the police officers were returning from the Yakubu Gowon Stadium after the NBA conference when they sighted the tinted Lexus Jeep driven by late Anthony Obodo. He said an attempt to stop late Anthony Obodo, he attempted to speed off when the officer shot him. CP Olubenga Adepoju also said the officers would be charged to court, adding that the police would not condone officers who do not conduct themselves in line with acceptable standards.
2: Upon sighting the vehicle, the team attempted to stop the vehicle but allegedly speed off, and in attempt to evade being checked, the patrol team consequently gave a chase. During the pursuit, Corporal Alfred Lewis, who is attached to the patrol team, opened fire at the vehicle and bullet hit the driver, identified as Anthony A. Obodo M., who sustained gunshot injury. The victim was immediately rushed to Palmer's Hospital, Port Harcourt, where he was attended to and subsequently confirmed dead by the doctor on duty. The three members of the patrol team were immediately arrested and detained at the stadium in Port Harcourt, where a comprehensive investigation into the case was carried out. Efforts were also intensified to locate and arrest Inspector Solomon Nwogu, who reportedly absconded following the incident. Following the conclusion of the investigation and the establishment of the complicity of the police involved, they have been tried in Audley Room with the other officer at large and recommended for dismissal from the Nigerian Police Force. They will subsequently be charged to court to face the appropriate criminal charges in accordance with the law.
0: Adepoju said the police would not shield officers who abuse powers entrusted to them or act contrary to the law.
2: The action taken against these officers demonstrates that the Nigerian Police Force will not shield personnel who abuse the powers entrusted them or act contrary to the law and professional standards of the force. Let me reiterate that no police officer is above the law. Let me reassure you that the case will be charged for.
0: still on security in the state, another development: the police in River State also yesterday paraded five suspects involved in different cases of conspiracy, kidnapping, armed robbery, and one-chance robbery. The one-chance robbery suspects are Kelly Edison, also known as BTC, aged 30, Daniel Obodo, also known as Mazi, aged 18 years, and Chisom Onigbu, also known as Favor. Sikri Olubenga Adekwaju gave details on how the suspects lure their victims into their vehicles and swindle them of their possessions.
2: On 24th August 2026, at about 13:20 hours, one Chisom Ubebu M, aka Favor, aged 28 years, identified as the driver of the syndicate, was arrested in a hotel at Akka Road, Port Harcourt. A minibus with registration number RGM823XE, black and white in color, suspected to have been used as the operational vehicle of the syndicate, was recovered. Also recovered were 16 assorted mobile phones, suspected to be mobile phones dispossessed from victims during the alleged one-chance robbery.
0: Meanwhile, the victim of the one-chance robbery, who spoke on condition of anonymity, narrated how she entered the vehicle around Rumola Psychiatric Hospital Road in December last year. She said on entering the vehicle, the female passenger, who claimed to be from Cameroon, started narrating how she came into the country with some dollars and needed to change it. The victim said immediately she got involved in their conversation, she couldn't realize herself anymore until she was robbed of her belongings and pushed out of the car.
3: As of last year, December, I got into their vehicle. So they were doing this fake dollar, the 419, they were doing this, their fake dollar. So when I entered their vehicle, they drove down from Rumola, like from Psychiatric Road, I was heading towards Rumola. So I was stopped there. Then they were carrying me around GRA, Garrison side. With what they were doing, the woman would come down and give the driver a fake dollar, like she wants to job, and then the driver will call her back, this is not our currency. The three of them that will not ask me, what do I have to say about this thing? The moment I involved in their matter, that was how I just fell for that. I just fell for their victim. Because that last December, they took my phone, my bag, and everything. So this 2 weeks back, I saw them. Immediately, I saw them, I personally entered their vehicle, because they were even stopping me. Like, come, you go. And I personally entered. And then when I entered, I was recording immediately. And then that was how I was not like, people have done me this in December, last year, December. So I'm not going to let people go. As of then, the man and the lady dropped down. She came down from the vehicle. That was when I held the driver. And then I was able to raise the alarm and they caught him.
0: However, two of the suspects who spoke with correspondent Owelena on their involvement in the crime denied that they were one-chance operators.
4: So my name is Ify. I'll enter the car, I will pay as if I came from outside country. I came with some goods. Then she said she's interested that she will help me. So that is how everything happened. I never push her, nobody push her from her. If she's interested, she'll work with us. If she's not interested, she'll go. That is what happened. We doesn't push anybody out from motor.
5: No, I'm a crazy. No, we carry a motor. As a passenger, so this woman, this lady threw away dollar. As a foreigner, we carry goods. So that was this. So that's why we are here. It's not one chance. No, now when we start the business with them. It's not interesting. After we have make a valve, we're not here to go and pick sand, a single pick sand, then you leave her back, then I drive off. That is 419, wash. 419, look at 419.
0: Meanwhile, security has been stepped up along the Rivers Bayelsa boundary as the police commands in the two states launched joint patrol and bush clearing operations to frustrate criminal activities. The exercise, led by Rivers and Bayelsa commissioners of the police, and is aimed at denying criminals access to secluded areas that could serve as hideouts. The operation is also in line with the directive of the Inspector General of Police, Olatunji Disu, for police commands to intensify security operations and identify and clear locations suspected to be used by criminal elements. Moving on, members of the National Youth Service Corps serving in the state yesterday expressed complaints over what they called improper and disorganized pattern of conducting biometric by officials of the NYSC. The youth corps members were seen in their number, almost stranded and unattended, to at the Port Harcourt City Council venue of the biometric exercise. One of the corps members, who identified herself as Joy, lamented the difficulties they faced in being attended to. She blamed the organizers for poor management and appealed to them to be more professional in handling the exercise in the future.
6: Today was horrible. I got there by 8 o'clock and I left there by almost 2 o'clock. I was standing. The security personnel that they brought out to just like take charge of everything was pushing us. They were shouting at us. They were threatening us. It was bad. It was very bad. To be honest, it was not a good experience. And I am hoping and I am pleading that things will be better moving forward, if we can be more organized. Because today was not a good day. If you can be more organized, if everything can move seamlessly, follow the proper procedures, the proper days allocated to it, it would be lovely. So I am appealing that things will be better moving forward. Come next month, hopefully things will be better. Thank you.
0: Another core member, who said her name was Josephine, complained that her exercise that ought to have been spread across 7 days was lumped and clustered into just 2 days, bringing together a large crowd of youth corps members at one gathering, which, according to her, was improper.
7: Normally, our biometrics takes at least 7 days, but for this period, it was crammed into 2 days. So the number of people that were there was staggering, and there were so many, the management were not able to administer to us properly. The queues were too long. I stood there from 9 a.m. to 2 p.m. in the afternoon, and even at that, the security, they were charging at us. They flogged some coppers. They were screaming at coppers and threatening coppers, throwing words at coppers. It was a very terrible thing to experience, and I just hope such a thing would never repeat itself again.

0: Foreign News. And now to the foreign scene. Nearly 800 people in Indonesia have fallen sick from food poisoning linked to the government free meals program. A lawmaker who sits on the Parliamentary Health Committee shared the numbers yesterday. He said more than 500 of those cases were school students in East Java this week alone. 512 students got sick in Sadiagjo, East Java. Another 49 fell ill in Nganjuk, also in East Java, and 237 people were affected in Agam in West Sumatra. The lawmaker, Charles Honoris, said these are not one of those cases. He called it a failure of the system. President Prabowo Subianto started the free meals program last year. The idea is to fight malnutrition by giving free meals to tens of millions of children. The program cost almost $13 billion.
1: And now, sports news.
0: And now to the world of sports. FIFA President Gianni Infantino has called for stronger structures and development pathways in Nigerian football as World Football Governing Bodies engages the National Sport Commission and other stakeholders. Infantino made the call after meeting a Nigerian delegation led by National Sports Commission Chairman Shehu Diko at the FIFA House in Zurich, Switzerland, yesterday. The meeting comes as Nigerian football begins a major reform process following the mass resignation of the Nigerian Football Federation Executive Committee and President Bola Tinubu's call for action to address what he described as repeated failures. According to the NFF, FIFA accepted the resignations of the Federation's principal officers and pledged to continue working with the Nigerian government, the NFF administration, and Confederation of African Football on a new roadmap for comprehensive reforms.
1: Over to entertainment news.
0: And now to the world of entertainment. Veteran Nollywood actress Patience Azokor, popularly known as Mama G, has warned parents and that over-pampering their children could affect their ability to become responsible and independent adults. Speaking about parenting, wealth and inheritance, Azokor said parents should allow their children to experience challenges and work for what they want, instead of making everything available to them. The actress clarified that she was not asking parents to deliberately make their children suffer, but urged them to let them struggle and understand the process of building their own lives. And that has been the world news on the Beats 99.9 FM. But before I go, here are the headlines that made the stories. We told you regarding fake agency that the House of Representatives uncover 58 accounts and probe 400 million Naira deal. We also told you that police nabs 5 one-chance operators in River State. And regarding the foreign scene, Indonesia free meal crisis, 800 people affected in new poisoning outbreaks. And in sports, we told you that FIFA President Infantino calls for stronger Nigerian football structures. Kindly send your eyewitness reports to our news desk via WhatsApp on 0906-552-8838. I am Jimmy. Funny, sir. Good morning.

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1: Who are we? 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
2: Absolutely glorious, Trebastel.
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3: Blicken där. 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Han

0: All right, hello and welcome to Sports Extra on the Beat 99.9 FM. It's a very exciting Thursday morning, even though the transfer window for most of the leagues are closed. It's still a very exciting morning to talk sports, I must tell you. My name is Ikio Annabelle here doing the show, of course, with Testimony Agi. Testimony, good morning and welcome to Sports Extra.
1: And a very fine morning to you, Annabelle. A lot to talk about, as you can see, the ever busy and ever exciting world of sports. I'm equally excited to be here this morning.
0: All right, equally excited to be here this morning. Let's just start things off with something very exciting, and it's in swimming because Nigeria won 35 medals at the 2026 Africa Zone 2 Championships in Dakar, Senegal, with the Nigeria Aquatics Federation, of course, describing the performance as the country's best outing at the competition in more than a decade. Now, Team Nigeria finished with the championship, of course, with 17 golds, 14 silver and 4 bronze medals across individual and relay events. Well, let's just move things over to boxing, where it's a rather interesting story because Tyson Fury has labeled Anthony Joshua a coward as the pair face a tense wait to see whether their long-awaited all-British heavyweight bout can be agreed. Now, the long-time rivals had been expected to finally settle their differences and face off in November, but the likelihood of that happening is diminishing as an agreement over the venue has yet to be reached. Now, the two-time unified world champion, of course, Anthony Joshua, and his matchroom promoter, Eddie Hearn, have signed a contract for the fight to take place in the United Kingdom, while the fight organizers are understood to favor staging it in the United States. Now, I'll quote Tyson Fury exactly. He said, "I've been down to fight at every location that's been mentioned. England, Ireland, Vegas, New York, back to England, back to Ireland, back to New York. Listen, I've said yep, yep, yep every single time. Zero stipulations. The facts are, I feel like you are being a coward. I feel like you don't want to fight and you are just conning everybody. I feel like you've been doing that for years now." Testimony. We've known Tyson Fury to be that man who is very vocal, and now this is him coming out to, you know, rain abuses on Anthony Joshua regarding the fight. We've seen the speculations. The fight has been was supposed to happen in November, but the issues with the venue and all of that. What do you make of Tyson Fury come out to say all this about Anthony Joshua?
1: Well, it's about the delay of the fight and both parties agreeing where the fight should be.

0: stage. The reason they want the fight to the stage in the US is because of the market there. They want viewers to be able to lock in as that's when the fight is going on, because that's one of the reasons they are doing this, is for commercial purposes. So the fight, we've always seen the fight being moved. It was supposed to be November, and according to the Joshua End from the Joshua End, want the fight to be staged in the UK. Why? Tyson Fury is down to whatever the fight promoter, Tokyo Alashik, the fight power broker, would want, and where he would want the fights to happen. So I think they just have to come to a consensus. I think Joshua wants the fight home because he feels that, as opposed to Tyson Fury's and how erratic he can be, he wants that support. Maybe that could give him an edge in the fight. So it's just boxing talk. It's just trash talk. It happens every time.
1: Yeah, it does. Especially with Fury.
0: You hardly see a boxer complimenting the other one. It's always trash talking and all of that. So we want this fight to happen this year. We don't want it to spill into next year. So we'll hope to see if both parties can come to an agreement.
1: All right, we hope to see if both parties can come to an agreement. Let's move over to, you know, Formula One with the fast cars and the brakes, where Lewis Hamilton's hopes, of course, that Ferrari have the car to fight for the win at their home Italian Grand Prix, a weekend in which they will introduce an engine upgrade for both drivers. Now, the upgrade will be Ferrari's second on the power unit side this season, after they were granted two development opportunities by the FIA. But still, it's Formula One, but rather sad news for Isaac Aja, because he's going to miss this weekend's Italian Grand Prix due to his ongoing wrist injury, with Liam Lawson replacing him for the second consecutive event at Red Bull. Now, Aja suffered the injury while boxing in training during the summer break last month, which forced him to miss the Dutch Grand Prix, and he has not had time to recover for Monza. All right, let's move things over to tennis, where, of course, two-time defending champion Arina Sabalenka earned one of the quickest Grand Slam wins of her career, with 53 minutes pummeling of course, the U.S. debutant Polina Lachenko in the second round. However, the world number one did not look entirely happy, even after she swept, of course, Lachenko. Then, of course, she had a spiky exchange with a reporter in her post-match news conference. Now, after beating Lachenko, Sabalenka took umbrage what she perceived to be a suggestion of a reporter that she's been attending lots of parties in the build-up to the US Open. She actually told the reporter a testimony. She said, "What kind of question is this? Just because I posted some activities with brands, you think I have not been partying and not training?" And of course, She was also asked if she was getting serious now that the tournament was on the way, and she said, "Oh yeah, I was not serious before that. Then she said, "Next question." It seems like there's a lot of drama in the world of sports today.
0: Of course, the world of sports is always packed with drama. Things happening left, right, and center. And of course, these athletes, you want to understand too that they are humans. They are allowed to enjoy themselves. They are allowed to go on vacation. Allowed to do things. Allowed to make money. And I think most times fans are just being overly personal when it comes to attacks on this athletes. Whether you like it or not, every tournament would definitely produce just a winner, not two winners. And that winner will eventually emerge based on he or she's capability to skate through all the challenges in the tournament. So whatever happens, I think fans should learn to know where to draw the line about abusing someone and talking about what is personal about them.
1: All right, let's move over to the world of basketball, because this would be very exciting to know Reno Rivers, Rivers State, because Rivers Hoopers unleashed a blistering extra time. They had to go over overtime, and they overpowered Boko City Chiefs beyond the arcs, winning 83-65 on Wednesday evening. That was just yesterday. And of course, preserving their perfect record on day four of the 2026 Nigeria Premier Basketball League's playoffs. Now, of course, the game was tied 59-59 after Thomas Jr. buried a dramatic corner three with just 0.9 seconds remaining in regulation. But then in overtime, it was the Kingsmen who totally took over, you know, with Abel Ofia and Omar Abada spearheading the offense, scoring. Omar Abada had three threes, Abel Ofia had one, Peter Alisimeka had another one, and of course, they were just clinical from deep, and they were able to get an 18-point victory, ending up winning 85-63, an 18-point victory in overtime over the Boko City Chiefs. Testimony, what did you make of this game yesterday, just very quickly?
0: Well, it's a game that we were hoping to see cracker yesterday, and of course, he didn't fail to deliver. The game ended 59-all with that dagger from Marcos Jr. To actually draw the game level and send the game into overtime. This is the second overtime game in the series. The first one happened in the first game day between Mactan Flyers and still Boko City Chiefs. Boko City Chiefs yesterday pushed Rivers Hoopers to the limits. They make sure that for the win, Rivers Hoopers had to walk for regulation time. During regulation time, 4 seconds left. Rivers Hoopers were leading by 3 points. And of course, that dagger, that nice play by Habib Afodun, the coach of the side. He called play and, of course, they executed it perfectly, drawing level the game and, of course, forcing the game into overtime. But in the overtime, Coach Ogo's mastermind prevailed over Habib's. He actually made sure that he didn't just beat City Chiefs. He actually annihilated them in that particular overtime, scoring at least 5 threes in overtime. And Rivers Hoopers were untouchable. And it almost looked like that game shouldn't have gone to the overtime and Chiefs would have just taken that 3-point loss.
1: But then, I mean, it was exhilarating nonetheless. Now, it was Peter Olisemeka who, of course, produced a monster double-double with 12 points, 17 rebounds, and 3 steals. Ebel Ofia, like I mentioned before, also had 18 points alongside Omar Abada, the Tunisian, who is, of course, representing Nigeria. But the fixtures to expect for today in the NPBL, but before the fixture, the results for all the games yesterday, it was Hoops and Reed who lost to 3-1-3 Warriors 60-66. Mactan Flyers got their fourth consecutive win, winning 81-64 over Kano Pillars, who keeps struggling. And then it was Lagos Raptors, of course, who fell to the hands of Aso Skyhawks, losing 62-81. And then Rivers Hoopers, of course. The games to expect today, we're going to see Lagos Raptors versus Kano Pillars by 12 p.m. We're going to see Boko City Chiefs versus Hoops and Reed at 2 p.m. Mactan Flyers versus Aso Skyhawks, of course, at 4 p.m. And the last game of the day is going to be 3-1-3 Warriors versus Rivers Hoopers. All right, also some basketball news to inform you. African champions Nigeria has, of course, named their 12-player roster for the 2026 FIBA Women's Basketball World Cup in Berlin. Now, head coach Rena Wakama has selected a squad that combines experience and youth as Nigeria prepare for their third World Cup appearance following their previous outings in 2006 and 2018. Now, the players to, of course, represent Nigeria include Promise Amu Kamara, Jordan Obi, Elizabeth Balogun, Modjana Tumusa, Palace Kunayi, Rita Ibukwe, Victoria Makule, Ezine Kalu, She Ijiwoye, Nikhil Enabosi, Captain Emi Okonkwo, and Grace Efosa. And of course, the Tigers have been drawn in Group B alongside France, Hungary, and Korea Republic, and will begin their campaign against Korea Republic on the 4th of September, that's tomorrow, at Berlin Arena, before they face Hungary on the 5th, and then conclude their group phase against France on September the 7th, also in the Berlin Arena. And for the last story of the day, FIFA President Gianni Infantino has called for stronger structures and development pathways in Nigerian football as the World Nigeria Governing Body engages the National Sports Commission and other stakeholders. Now, Infantino made the call after meeting a Nigerian delegation led by National Sports Commission Chairman Chehu Diko at the FIFA House in Zurich, Switzerland on Tuesday. And the meeting comes as Nigerian football begins, of course, a reform process following the mass resignation of Nigerian football executive. Testimony, we are already out of time. Just a very quick one. What's your take on this FIFA, Infantino coming over, discussing with the NFF and saying, of course, Nigeria needs a stronger structure. It's something we've already known.
0: It's something not written in the stars. It's something that should have been done for the longest time. Nigeria have suffered so much in the hands of Mao administrators, and they've actually taken the game away from us. We've missed a couple of tournaments we should be going. We had no business missing. So it's not rocket science. It's for the Federation to get the round pegs and round holes and try to make sure that Nigerian football does not suffer as it has suffered this year, and maybe try to be better in the coming years.
1: Of course, better in the coming years. My name is Ikio Annabelle. Thank you so much for doing the show with us. This was Sports Extra on the Beat 99.9 FM. Keep it locked, and thank you, Testimony Aggie, for joining the show.

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Recent data has shown a spike in the number of one-chance robberies and pickpocketing inside commercial taxis and buses around our city. To this end, we must take precautionary measures

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The more you enter, the higher your chance. Come chop your own, no say I no tell you.

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0: In the news, the House of Representatives ad hoc committee investigating the purported Presidential Foreign Intervention Promotion Council says it found no evidence that the Chief of Staff to the President, Femi Gbajabiamila, approved, established or participated in the activities of the organization. The committee said the evidence before it showed that Gbajabiamila took steps to alert security and investigate agencies and initiate administrative verification after concerns about the purported organization were brought to his attention. Meanwhile, the federal government has given ministries, departments and agencies until November 2026 to complete the second phase of the national single window as it moves to eliminate regulatory and bureaucratic barriers to Nigerian exports. The Minister of Industry, Trade and Investment, Jumoke Oduwole, announced the deadline during a high-level stakeholder engagement on the activation of Phase 2 of the National Single Window and Export Tracker. And now to River State. The River State leadership of the Nigerian Labour Congress has appealed to the River State government to give sacked local government workers another opportunity to prove that they are genuine employees. The state NLC chairman, Alex Agwanwar, appealed to Governor Semiolai Fubara and the Local Government Service Commission to review the decision by way of fresh revalidation in the interest of families. Still in River State, the River State Police Command says the officers involved in the alleged killing of Anthony Obodo have been dismissed from the police. The Commissioner of Police, Olugbenga Adepoju, disclosed the officers include ASP Fabian Penobari, Inspector Solomon Orongo, Corporal Alfred Lewis, and Corporal Michael Ejiku. And now to the foreign scene. Former Madagascar Senate President Richard Ravalomanana has been sentenced to 10 years of hard labor over his alleged rule in the violent crackdown on youth-led protests that helped bring down the previous government last year. Prosecutors accused Richard of giving instructions to security forces to use violence against demonstrators during the Gen Z protest in September and October 2025. And now to sports. Tyson Fury has confirmed that his long-awaited heavyweight showdown with British Nigerian boxer Anthony Joshua will take place at the Madison Square Garden in New York, ending months of uncertainty over the venue for the fight. The former world heavyweight champion announced the development on social media, but however, no date was attached to the post. And now to entertainment. Nigerian Afrobeat star Burna Boy has reportedly surpassed 4 billion views on YouTube, becoming the first Nigerian and sub-Saharan African artist to reach the milestone. Recall that in 2021, Burna Boy reportedly became the first Nigerian artist to surpass 1 billion total views on YouTube. And that's the headline news on The Beats 99.9 FM. I am Jimmy Mfaniso. Good morning.
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Registration opens September 1st and closes sharp on 30th September 2026. 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

Mission.

love is the beat, baby. Thank you for keeping it 999 all the time. 3 minutes past 10. My name is Alan, and we love the music. If you know you want to hear and see what we do here, go to our social media, particularly Twitter, at the beat 999PH. We live tweet every single song we play, just like this one. It's a new one, but he's kind of an old, I won't say an old artist. He's been around for a while. This is his second official release, and I'm talking about Texie Miles. He teams up with Flotane for this one. New music banging on the beat is called Difference.

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5: In the news, Akwa Ibom State Governor Pastor Umoino has revealed that he once made not less than 10 million naira monthly from his akara and bread business before venturing into politics. Umoino made the disclosure during the state's monthly covenant prayer service on Tuesday, which started trending on Wednesday. The governor said he started the business by selling akara and bread, which he packaged as akara boga, before expanding into a coffee shop. Meanwhile, the Nigerian Army has rescued the wife of retired Brigadier General Basil Adonki, Mrs. Adonki, less than 24 hours after she was abducted from her residence in the Federal Capital Territory. Mrs. Adonki was kidnapped on Tuesday, 1st September 2026, prompting troops of the Guards Brigade and Army Headquarters Garrison to launch a coordinated operation to track the abductors. Meanwhile, the president candidate of the Nigerian Democratic Congress, NDC, Peter Obi, and his running mate, Rabiu Kwankwaso, are expected to engage with residents of River State at a town hall meeting in Port Harcourt today. The event, titled Peter Obi Talks Nigeria, is scheduled for 10 a.m. at Plot F11, Sani Abacha Road, GRA, Phase 3, Port Harcourt. Still in River State, Amnesty International has called for an independent and impartial investigation into the alleged extrajudicial killing of Anthony Obodo by police officers in Port Harcourt, River State. Amnesty International said the circumstances surrounding the killing require an investigation that is independent of the Nigerian police force. And now to the foreign scene, the sudden recent escalation of the Iran war has cast renewed attention to its civilian toll after Iran reported 18 dead in the last U.S. assault, including

four killed and dozens wounded at a wedding. Iran's health minister said 18 people were killed and 108 wounded in Tuesday night's U.S. strikes across Iran. The Iranian Red Crescent said four people were killed and 67 wounded at a wedding ceremony near the coast of the Strait of Hormuz. And to sports, the Argentine Football Federation has announced that every match across its men's and women's competitions on the next March will stop in the 10th minute to honor Lionel Messi. The stoppage will last for 1 minute and will feature a round of applause in recognition of Messi's outstanding career with the Argentine national team. And to entertainment, Grammy Award-winning American jazz singer Cassandra Wilson died on Wednesday in her hometown of Jackson, Mississippi, and her manager has disclosed this. She was 70 years old. Cassandra Wilson transitioned peacefully at home, surrounded by family, close friends, and her manager. Robert Torrey wrote in a statement hailing her as a legendary jazz artist. The statement did not disclose a cause.

His name is Uche, and that one is called Nothing You Fit. And of course, if you're listening right about now, I want to say nothing you feet do to stop this party from going ahead. Nothing anyone wants to do is going to stop us from having all the fun in the world right here on the Midday Show, the Beat 909. You know how it is. It's exactly 41 minutes going past 11. If you are listening right about now, I say big shout out to every single one of you for tuning in. It's definitely

Another Thursday. Yes, today happens to be the third in the brand spanking new month of September. And yes, even though we are in the Umba month, it still feels like, you know, we still have a bit of time to get through every single thing that we would like to get through. I mean, it's crazy. January was just yesterday, and here we are. It's September, and then it's going to be October, then it's going to be November, and then it's going to be December. I'm sure a lot of you are excited about December, but yeah, some people are nuts because of all the billing that's going to be happening with them. But anyways, we are here to have fun. We're here to play the best music that you love. You know how it is. No one gives you the better than the beat. Anyways, my name is Fortune. Yeah. And it's definitely flying solo again. I'm flying solo again because Giwa is not going to be here, sadly. Just still a bit under the weather. Hopefully, you know, she's going to bring all that energy for the Bola Fest, which is, you know, kicking off starting from tomorrow. Anyways, I've got music, everything, and so much more right here on the Midday Show today.

my goodness. Isn't he a big performer? Definitely performing great jams right here in the studio. The Beat 909, the heartbeat of Port Harcourt. It's a Thursday like no other Thursday. It's exactly 28 minutes gone past 12. And if you're listening right about now, that was Big Performer by Black Bones right here on the Midday Show. It's quite crazy that that song, you know, has been getting a lot of love. And, you know, I saw him doing freestyles in the streets of Paris. And, you know, it's just really, really quite nice to, you know, see him try to just play off the drama that's been going on behind the scenes with Odumodu Black. I'm sure you already know what I'm talking about now, right? Right? You do, right? Anyways, this is the Midday Show, and Black Bones has been having quite a role. Now, this recent project that he just dropped, which of course has that that particular song in it as well, is a three-track album. He just EP, I think. He just dropped it, and yeah, there's a couple songs that people have been, you know, really vibing to, and that one is my favorite best. I got to tell you for a fact. Anyways, I'll just run you through some of the songs you've been hearing right here on the Midday Show. Of course, a big performer came before then. I will give you a little bit of Niniola, the song called Pain. Now, what some people don't know about that song is Niniola is the older sister of Tenny, who of course, Tenny the Entertainer. And, you know, she lost her husband sometime this year. And, you know, she has been posting, he had been posting a while about, you know, how, you know, hurt she was to lose her husband. And, you know, that song is dedicated to her husband. And, you know, my heart goes out to anyone who's lost a relative. It's just really such a tragic, tragic feeling. But anyways, Loves It Crazy, that one came through by Joe Boy with Ed Chan, as well as King Matty. And I had talked to you about another N54 Ultra, where Maya came through with the younger sister of Nini Teniola, Teniola, featuring Chike. And there's plenty more good music where that came from. But before then, I've got more. Of course, Davido and Jazzworld are coming right up with I Know Who I Be. And speaking about Davido, Davido is in the news right now. And for, you know, crazy, crazy, crazy reason. And here's the reason why Davido is in the news. So, how many of you know who Eriga is, right? Eriga is a Nigerian rapper, and he made a post on social media that Davido was responding to, and a lot of people are like, yay, this is quite serious. But I'll tell you, I'll read out what the post was, and you let me know whether Davido's reaction was actually warranted, right? If you think Davido, yeah, I mean, you know, that wasn't nice. Davido had every right to, you know, react the way he did. Let me know via the phone lines, all right? Shoot me a text right here. So, Eriga, the rapper, says, shout out to all the musicians who don't come from family money and had to grind for every single dollar they earned. That's what Eriga, the rapper, said. And it's crazy. Davido had a response to it. His name was not mentioned. He wasn't tagged. He wasn't, you know, included in that gist. But he felt like, you know, it was directed at him. And this is what Davido said. He says, Nobi, we say make your pops no gado. Shout out to the ones that came from family money and still grind to the top. Come out here with that useless motivation. And then he called him the I word. Now, if you don't know what the I word is, you can go check out that social media post that Davido put out on X, formerly known as Twitter. Now, Davido went further to say, deep down, who like poverty? And he says, nonsense. No worry, yo, I go soon leave their music for una, go make my billions. Then, my goodness, it's just crazy. But Davido was really pained about it. And then Eriga responds and he says, now shout out to the ones when get it out the mud without family money, they make Davido crash out. And that's what he had to say. And then he went on to say, from where to where, he says, big man picking, they cry, see poor men children, they heal themselves. And then he says, motivate yourself now, ambassador of rich kids. All right, so that's the fight that's going on in social media between Davido and Eriga the rapper. But it's quite crazy. Now, you let me know your thoughts about this, all right? Do you think Davido was warranted to react? Do you think, or do you think, you know, he should have just let it slide, right? There should be better things to do than reacting to a rapper, someone said. But anyways, I Know Who I Be, and yeah, he definitely does, and that's the reason why he's coming out for Eriga the Rapper. When I come back, I'm going to tell you about another crazy, crazy news story that's making its way all through social media right now on the Midday Show. It's 32 minutes gone past 12. Here's Davido, I Know Who I Be. Keep it locked. Fortune is my name. The Beat 909. I'll be right back.

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4: The headline news, the chairman of the Independent National Electoral Commission, Professor Joshua Mupitan, has raised concerns over preparations for the 2027 general election, saying the commission is still awaiting the full release of funds for technology and election operations. He also warned the information the logical failures in the election, affecting the ability of the 27.3% of the federation listed among the recipients. Meanwhile, FCT Minister Wike has given reasons why he boycotted the NBA conference in Port Harcourt. Wike, in a live interview, described the NBA conference as a jamboree and a total flop. He accused the NBA of using the conference to give platform to the opposition political parties to sell themselves. On the foreign scene, Buckingham Palace today said Britain's King Charles and his wife Queen Camilla will host Oman's Sultan Haitham bin Tariq at Windsor Castle for a state visit next month. The visit from October 20 to 22 will come against the backdrop of escalating tensions in the Middle East since U.S.-Israeli attack on Iran in February, which prompted retaliatory strikes on Israel and Gulf states that host U.S. bases. In sports, the Argentine Football Association has announced plans to honor Lionel Messi this weekend by pausing domestic matches in the 10th minute for a minute-long applause in recognition of his international career. The tribute follows Messi's decision to retire from international football after confirming that Argentina's 2026 World Cup final defeat to Spain was his final appearance for the national team. And in entertainment, Nollywood actress and filmmaker Funke Akindele has unveiled the first look at her highly anticipated new movie, The Four, No One Fights Alone, ahead of its December cinema release. In a post shared by Funke Akindele on X, the filmmaker unveiled the first look images from the movie and announced that it will hit cinemas nationwide on December 11, 2026. And that was the headline news. I am Sonia Edwin. Thank you for listening. Good afternoon.
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place, 3 million naira. 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So hurry now. Registration opens September 1st and closes sharp on 30th September 2026. 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

0: He definitely into social media because actually came out to the people, for the musicians who make it without their father's money, you know, need to be celebrated. And Davido took it as a personal slight, and then he dived to attack and wrestle for him. That cannot miss you. Day show mine, the Hobby Report Harkett City. You know how it is. I've been flying solo, and I hope that you've been enjoying the songs that I've been serving you right here. Time for some more What Is Hot. So yeah, for this particular one, right? It still has a lot to do with Davido, but not too much to do with Davido. I'm sure some people who are listening already know Davido's associate who goes by the name Israel DMW, right? Yeah. So recently, I think today or yesterday, it was announced that in the UK, in London specifically, they will be trying out driverless cars. Yeah. So driverless cars are cars that need no driver. I'm sure some of you might have seen it before, right? Cars that you can just enter, get into, and, you know, it's just going to take you to your destination and there's nobody at the driver's seat. So Israel DMW, who's Davido's associate, got into one of those cars in the United States of America, and let me see if I can get a recording he made while he was inside that car. And for all of the social media, would you get into something to me? Would you test one, or would you say, oh no, I like my life, I've not enjoyed, I've not had kids yet, you know, I've not gone to all the 10 of 170 something countries yet? Let me know what you would do if driverless cars came to Nigeria, came to Port Harcourt City. All right, hit me right on the phone lines at 0808-548-5999. What would you do if driverless cars came to Nigeria? And yeah, let me see if I can get like a short clip of him.
1: There's no driver inside, though. Hey, we're
0: Webo. It's a joker, I tell you.
2: Heading to 3398
3: Piedmont. I can see here that you're all set.
0: So yeah, that is Israel DMW, Davido's associate and close partner, who was getting into one of the driverless cars in Atlanta, and he just had so much praise, and he was saying there's no country in the world like America, as he marvels as he gets into one of those cars. But yeah, anyways, hit me up and let me know, text me, and let's get to your thoughts on driverless cars. Are you gonna enter one if it comes into Nigeria, or are you going to say, oh no, please, I like my life so much and I don't want to risk anything? All right, hit me up. All right, now I've got music coming right up. This one is I Can't Pee. Because a couple days he had some of the suits where he had to say this. He said, happy birthday to my beautiful queen, my life. Let me see. So blessed to have you by my side. I'd choose you over and over again in every lifetime. Love you endlessly, my queen. And then she responds at Peter P Square, my dear hubby. Thank you so much for everything. Love you. Right? So, did I hear someone say, oh? All right, you did.

0: Joanna right there by Skills. And of course, I heard someone say, how many songs, you know, are named after men? Have you ever heard a song, say maybe, we could use Mal for example, right? someone names a song Malachi, right? Malachi, I don't know how that's going to play out, but there's so many songs named after women. There's Carol.
1: Do you understand?
0: Yeah, it's crazy. I mean,
1: I don't know why that is, though. I mean, I'm trying to figure out
0: justice for men, please. I mean, there's got to be justice for men, because, really? I mean, there's too many songs named after women and barely no songs named after men.
1: New one pops up almost every day, and it makes it seem like men are not relevant. But we are, guess the people singing the song?
0: It's the man.
1: Men really are not supporting men, but look at women supporting women. It's interesting how this thing happens.
0: I'm telling you, for real. Anyways, it's 54 minutes going past 3 right now. And that means in a very short bit of time, Amar is going to be taking this train somewhere we don't know, right? But he's going to take you. It's going to take you somewhere I know is going to be amazing, right?
1: Definitely. I would definitely do that. Today's Thursday, so it definitely will be fun. Yeah. And today being Thursday, we're playing game. All that's right. Guess the lyrics.
0: I like
1: right?
0: the sound of that. You know, all these games that we don't get to participate in, I don't like it.
1: Oh, sorry about that. But hey,
0: can we participate?
1: Nope.
0: Do we get to win prizes?
1: No.
0: You see what I'm talking about? I mean, you guys get the best, and we just get like the scraps. Yeah. But it's all good. It's all good. Anyways, we'll do this again tomorrow, the start of Bolle Festival, correct?
1: Yeah.
0: So if you are going to be looking out for anybody, look out for Giwa.
1: Why?
0: Look out, because I mean, they've not heard from her in a couple of days, so they should look out for Giwa tomorrow at Bonifest. I'm just gonna say this is my first. I've never attended anyone before.
1: Oh, trust
0: so
1: me.
0: So I don't know what do I come expecting.
1: Don't wear if you wear your shoes for too long, they will hurt your feet.
0: Oh,
1: don't do that.
0: Wow.
1: And also, you'd be walking or standing for a very long time. But now, it's now better because they're now using inside the stadium. So you can go to where the fans sit and just rest your legs for a bit. Oh, wow. And also, there'll be a lot of performances.
0: Okay.
1: Likes of F Moon, Timaya. And I think there's a surprise, you know, they might give us like a shock. Like, yeah. And what else? There'll be plenty of food.
0: All right.
1: So come with your money.
0: I like the sound of that. Food for thought. Anyways, I'll see you guys tomorrow. And that F Moon guy, goodness gracious. Someone will talk about it later.
1: I know, right?
0: All the best, Mal. Fortune.

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4: Presidential candidate of the African Democratic Congress, Atiku Abubakar, has challenged President Bola Tinubu to explain records surrounding a $460,000 forfeiture in the United States rather than attacking the lobbyist he hired to represent his interests in Washington. Atiku gave this in a statement issued yesterday by his senior special assistant on public communication, Frank Shaibu, in response to comments by the president's special advisor on media and public communications, Sunday Dare. Meanwhile, the deputy spokesperson of the House of Representatives, Philip Agbese, has urged U.S. President Donald Trump and his administration to ignore what he described as politically motivated lobbying over historical U.S. law enforcement records concerning President Bola Tinubu. He also warned opposition politicians against damaging Nigeria's international image for political gain ahead of the 2027 general election. Away from that, the Federal High Court in Abuja has ordered the Inspector General of Police and the Attorney General of the Federation to grant detained self-styled Director General of the Presidential Foreign Investment Promotion Council, Adeni Adeyemi, access to his lawyers. Justice Obiora Egwatu issued the order today while ruling on a fundamental rights suit filed on Adeyemi's behalf, but declined to grant his request for release, bail, and medical treatment without first hearing from the respondents. In state news, about 37 persons suspected of oil theft have died after inhaling a petroleum product believed to be crude oil in Okrika local government area of River State. The incident reportedly occurred early today when youths allegedly attempted to load the product into a vessel from an illegally tapped point at a jetty in the area. Several others were said to be missing following the incident, which occurred in the mainly coastal community. On the foreign scene, a toxic cloud is engulfing parts of Indonesia and spreading to Malaysia, Singapore, and the Philippines as wildfires continue to burn. Millions across Southeast Asia have been exposed to the haze, with pollution levels in some areas more than 15 times the World Health Organization's recommended limit. In sports, Real Madrid coach Jose Mourinho said the club has opened disciplinary proceedings today against defender Raul Asensio, who was last month convicted of drink driving. The 23-year-old centre-back was more than three times over the legal limit during the August 16 incident. And in entertainment, the U.S. mission in Nigeria has disclosed that legendary Nigerian juju musician King Sunny Ade held Nigeria's longest-standing Billboard 200 album record for about 40 years, before it was broken in 2023. The mission made the disclosure today in a post on X as part of its This Week in U.S.-Nigeria History series, highlighting milestones that have shaped cultural ties between Nigeria and the United States. And that was the headline news. I am Sonia Edwin. Good evening.
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His name is Uche. Nothing Fits You is the title. It's the B99.9, 13 minutes past 4 p.m. Today being the third day in the month of August. The month of September 2026. Yeah, that will take a while before it probably sinks in. But hey, man, how are you doing? Hope you're good. Hope you're fine. So I've got something quite interesting happened, you know, on my way to work today. And I just feel like, see, everybody is looking for a way to rape the next person. Let me just let you know that for free. Now, one person is looking for a way to, you know, wreck the next person, and it becomes like a thing. Because I know everybody's trying to, you know, struggle and hustle and get money and all that. They don't even care if it's at the other person's, you know, cost or detriment. They don't care. So apparently, this guy had his AirPods on, and he was probably going to wherever he was going to. And listen to this. Like, at some point, he didn't realize that the song was skipping. And you know what happens when songs start to skip when you use AirPods? It means it's not you're far from your phone, or, you know, you're far from whatever you're using to play your music, right? Yeah. So apparently, this guy was far from his phone. The phone he thought was inside his pocket. Then he checked his pocket. He couldn't find his phone. And he was moving closer. The closer he moves, the closer he realizes that, the song is still playing. It's still playing. But the question is, who is with the phone? Yeah, it's crazy. This is happening. And then you'd be like, oh my God. Yeah, just hope it doesn't happen to you. That's just the thing. Let's just pray for that. Hi, how are you doing? It's Thursday. I'm happy it's Thursday. I don't know why. I mean, Thursday kind of like means, you're almost there. The weekend is very close. You're almost there. And you'll be fine, right? Mm-hmm. All right, so it's very simple. Let me know what the traffic is like in your location and tell me what song you want me to play for you. Okay?

0: 0808-548-5999. That's the number to dial. 0808-548-5999. But I mean, I have this. Sakolie Ukwase Arthur. Coachella is the title. My name is Mal, and this is the B99.9.
1: Yeah.

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0: always right this weekend.
1: No, I'll see
0: okay, so we've got gear and us. We've got and you're wondering how did you hear about this today?
1: Let's today is actually wow.
0: Well, before I start something like you call it, well, I really in line and people. I thought we had less proper festival in Norway and other countries. There's Denmark. So like basically the Scandinavians, yeah. And they have crayfish party day. Here we have Gary festival. I do not understand the Gary festival, but I mean, what do I know? What really do I know? Today is also

International Skyscraper Day. Here's one thing that would happen if we had Spider-Man. I'm very sure he'll be driving Okada to probably, you know, go to wherever he wants to go to, because there are no skyscrapers for him to spread his wings. Or rather, spread it. Today is also Bowling League Day. And also, today is Thursday, and I'm happy today is Thursday because tomorrow is Friday, and next tomorrow is Saturday, and the other day is also like Sunday as well. All right, but do not forget, let us know what the traffic looks like in your various locations, and tell us what song you want us to play for you. The number is 0008-548-5999, okay? 0008-548-5999. Here's one coming from Ruger. Do Nothing is the title of Ruger, in the future of Mr. Keys and Young Stunner. Of his new album, what's the title again? Raw and Unfiltered. Huh.

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Today is Thursday, September 3rd, 2026. In the headlines, court orders IGP, AGF to grant Adeniyi Adeyemi access to lawyers. Rivers Assembly passes 2026 budget. On the foreign scene, Palestinian teens killed during settler attack on West Bank Village. And in sports, 2026 FIBA WWC, Wakama names the Tigress final 12-player squad. To bring you the news, I am Sonia Edwin. Details in a moment.

And now the news in full. The Federal High Court in Abuja has ordered the Attorney General of the Federation, the Inspector General of Police and the Nigeria Police Force to grant Adeni Adeyemi unimpeded access to lawyers of his choice. Adeyemi is linked to the alleged fake Presidential Foreign Intervention Promotion Council, PFIPC. Justice Obiora Egwatu made the order today while ruling on an ex parte application and a fundamental rights enforcement suit filed by Adeyemi through his lawyer, MB Abdulaziz. The court ordered that for as long as Adeyemi remains in custody, he must have access to legal practitioners of his choice at all reasonable hours. Adeyemi had also sought bail, release from detention, and access to medical treatment by healthcare professionals of his choice. His lawyers further asked the court to restrain the respondents, their officers and agents from interrogating him or obtaining, adopting, or requiring him to sign any statement without a lawyer present. Justice Egwatu declined to grant the other reliefs at the ex parte stage, holding that the respondents should first be heard. He consequently gave the AGF, the police, 72 hours to show cause why the remaining reliefs should not be granted. The matter was adjourned until September 9 for the response.

Respondents to show cause. Moving on, the National Agency for the Prohibition of Trafficking in Persons, NAPTIP, says its operatives have rescued more than 180 children allegedly trafficked from 5 states by criminal groups posing as members of civil society organizations. The agency said the suspects allegedly misled parents in various communities by offering educational support and back-to-school programs before taking the children away under false pretenses. The arrest followed concerns raised by Binta Adamu Bello, NAPTIP Director General, over the activities of suspected trafficking syndicates targeting crisis-ridden communities.

And to state news, the River State House of Assembly has passed the 2027 appropriation bill of over 1.84 trillion naira into law. The budget was passed today after the Chairman, House Committee on Appropriations, Honorable Linda Stewart, presented the report of the committee. Stewart, in her recommendations, urged the House to approve the sum of 1,400,000 naira for the rebuilding of the storage facility owned by the Primary Healthcare Management Board at No. 2 Accra Street that was gutted by fire. The Appropriation Committee also urged the House to deny approval of the sum of 6 billion naira appropriated for PAMU University in the budget. According to the committee, a thorough investigation and oversight should be conducted on the institution to know the essence of such grants and the actual beneficiaries of the grant. The recommendation was supported by lawmakers urging the House to decline approval of 6 billion naira for PAMU University.

0: Shortly after the report of the Appropriation Committee, the House reverted to the Committee of Supply to consider the report of the committee. Speaker of the Assembly, Right Honourable Martin Amewole, in a submission, also be recommended by the committee to uphold passage of the
1: bill.

0: dia qu'on passe, en voyant tout le monde ici,
1: our correspondent OLNA reports that the House adjourned plenary to 7th of September. In Rivers Test on the Commission remain role as country gears towards the 2027 polls. Sydney, at a press briefing today, raised concern of an alleged unhealthy relationship between the Rainbow Coalition and INEC. He warned that the ADC would resist any attempt by INEC to compromise the elections in River State.
2: We are trying to bring this to the attention of Nigerians to know that the INEC in River State have, at this point in time, started to do the mischief that we never intend that will happen soonest. But if this goes ahead to happen, what it then means is that at the election ground, nobody will be allowed to do what is not the reality, because we resist INEC to the barest minimum. You must announce results as it is there. You must also upload results as it is there. We don't know why, instead of campaigning, talking to people, the people of the Rainbow Coalition led by the FCT minister is in alternative talking to INEC. We are not too comfortable with the way and manner INEC is conducting these activities here in River State.

0: Chizzy Enyi also raised an alarm over recent redeployment of INEC electoral officers in the state, which he said was masterminded by the Rainbow Coalition. He cautioned against such redeployment, warning officials of INEC to steer clear and refuse to be compromised by the Rainbow Coalition.
1: So our position is INEC should be neutral. The Rainbow Coalition should leave INEC out of partiality. EOs should be neutral. Changing special EOs to special areas and...

On 24th August 2026, at about 13:20 hours, one Chizom Ugbegbu M, aka Favor, age 28 years, identified as the driver of the syndicate, was arrested in a hotel at Akka Road, Port Harcourt.

0: Minibus with registration number RGM823XE, black and white in color, suspected to have been used as the operational vehicle of the syndicate, was recovered. Also recovered were 16 assorted mobile phones, suspected to be mobile phones dispossessed from victims during the alleged one chance robbery.
1: Meanwhile, a victim of the one-chance robbery who spoke on condition of anonymity narrated how she entered the vehicle around Rumola Psychiatric Hospital Road in December last year. She said on entering the vehicle, a female passenger who claimed to be from Cameroon started narrating how she came into the country with some dollars and needed to change them. The victim said immediately she got involved in their conversation, she could not realize herself any longer until she was robbed of her belongings and pushed out of the car.
2: As of last year, December, I got into their vehicle. So they were doing this fake dollar, the 419, they were doing this their fake dollar. So when I entered their vehicle, they drove down from Rumola, like from Psychiatric Road, I was heading towards Rumola. So I was stopped there, then they were carrying me around GRA, Garrison side. With what, and give the driver a fake dollar, like she wants to drop, and the driver our currency. The three of them that want to ask me, what do I have to say about this thing? The moment I involved in their matter, that was how I just fell for that. I just fell for their victim. Because that last December, they took my phone, my bag, and everything. So this 2 weeks back, I saw them. Immediately, I saw them, I personally entered their vehicle because they were even stopping me. Like, come, you did go. And I personally entered. And then when I entered, I was recording immediately. And then that was how I was not like, people have told me this in December, last year, December. So I'm not going to let people go. As of then, the man and the lady dropped down. She came down from the vehicle. That was when I held the driver. And then I was able to raise the alarm and they caught him.
1: However, two of the suspects, who spoke with our correspondent Orwell Enner on their involvement in the crime, denied that they were one-chance operators.
3: So my name is Ifi. I'll enter the car. I will pay as if I came from outside country. I came with some goods. Then she said she's interested that she will help me. So that is how everything happened. I never push her. Nobody push her from her. If she's interested, she'll work with us. If she's not interested, she'll go. That is what happened. We doesn't push anybody out from motor.
4: No, I'm making it easy. No, we carry her motor as a passenger. So this woman, this lady threw away dollar as a foreigner, we carry goods. So that was this. So that's why we are here. It's not one chance. No, when we... we started the business with them. It takes not interested. After we have made a vow, we're not here to go and pick sand, a single pick sand. Then you leave her back, then I drive off. That is 419, wash. 419, look at 419.
1: In the meantime, security has been stepped up along the Rivers by Elsa boundary as the police commands in the two states launch joint patrols and bush clearing operations to frustrate criminal activities. The exercise, led by the Rivers and by Elsa Commissioners of Police, CP Olubenga Adepoju and CP Ajao Adewole, is aimed at denying criminals access to secluded areas that could serve as hideouts. The operation is also in line with the directive of the Inspector General of Police, Olasunji Disu, for police commands to intensify security operations and identify and clear locations suspected to be used by criminal elements. In another event, about 37 persons suspected of oil theft have died after inhaling a petroleum product believed to be crude oil in Okrika local government area of Rivers State. The incident reportedly occurred early today when youths allegedly attempted to load the product into a vessel from an illegally tapped point at a jetty in the area. Several others were said to be missing following the incident, which occurred in the mainly coastal community. It was gathered that more than 100 persons from Okrika and neighboring communities had stormed the jetty in locally made boats to load the products from the illegal tapping point. A source in the community said a strong smell filled the area while the products were being loaded, causing several of the youths to collapse. The source, who requested anonymity due to security concerns, said some of the victims fell into the river, while those who escaped suffered serious respiratory problems and were taken to hospital. Meanwhile, the Youth and Environmental Advocacy Center has confirmed the incident, saying its network of youth volunteers

in the Nine Fine and Pensacola of Catherine Haley Lafuel said the incident occurred at about midnight on Thursday, September 3rd, 2026, at Okari Jetty in the Okrika mainland area. According to Dumnamene, the victims had connected a pipe to a tapping point on a pipeline that transported petroleum products from the Indorama Eleme Petrochemical Facility through the Port Harcourt refinery to vessels that regularly came to load products for export. The report further stated that while a vessel was loading the product and the men were simultaneously loading into their waiting boats from the illegal tapping point, they inhaled the product being pumped at high pressure. Dumnamene called on the National Oil Spill Detection and Response Agency to immediately conduct a joint investigation visit to the site. He also urged the company whose facilities were allegedly vandalized to strengthen security around its pipelines to prevent a recurrence.

0: Moving on, members of the National Youth Service Corps serving in the States yesterday expressed complaints over what they called improper and disorganized pattern of conducting biometrics by officials of the NYSC. The Youth Corps members were seen in their number, almost stranded and unattended to at the Port Harcourt City Council venue of the biometric exercise. One of the Corps members, who identified herself as Joy, lamented the difficulties they faced in being attended to. She blamed the organizers for poor management and appealed to them to be more professional in handling the exercise in future.
1: I got there by 8 o'clock and I left there by almost 2 o'clock. I was standing. The security personnel that they brought out to just like take charge of everything was pushing us. They were shouting at us. They were threatening us. It was bad. It was very bad. To be honest, it was not a good experience. And I am hoping and I am pleading that things will be better moving forward. If we can be more organized. Because today was not a good day. If we can be more organized, if everything can move seamlessly, follow the proper procedures, the proper days allocated to it, it would be lovely. So I am appealing that things will be better moving forward. Come next month, hopefully things will be better. Thank you.
0: Another Corps member, who said her name was Josephine, complained that an exercise that ought to have been spread across 7 days was lumped and clustered into just 2 days, bringing together a large crowd of Youth Corps members at one gathering, which according to her was improper.
2: Normally, our biometrics takes at least 7 days, but for this period, it was crammed into 2 days. So the number of people that were there was staggering, and there were so many, the management were not able to administer to us properly. The queues were too long. I stood there from 9 a.m. to 2 p.m. in the afternoon, and even at that, the security, they were charging at us. They flogged some coppers. They were screaming at coppers and threatening coppers. It was a very terrible thing to experience, and I just hope such a thing would never repeat itself again.
0: We will now go on a short break. When we return, foreign and sports stories.

Rivers, are you ready? The big one is coming to Port Harcourt, South South, Nigeria. The Rivers Dialogue. Keynote speakers, Professor Joash Amubitan San, INEC Chairman, Nigeria. Malam Lanre Isa Onilu, Director General, National Orientation Agency, Abuja, Nigeria. Date, October 20th, 2026. Time, 9 a.m. The Rivers Dialogue. Anticipate. 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

0: On the foreign scene, funerals have been held for two Palestinian teenagers who local officials say were killed by Israeli settlers and soldiers during an attack on their village in the occupied West Bank yesterday. The two teenagers were killed while trying to stop Israeli settlers from taking sheep, triggering confrontations. The Israeli military said its forces entered the village to provide security for an Israeli civilian and police officers attempting to recover livestock. It said troops fired at and struck key instigators of what it described as a violent disturbance during which Palestinians threw stones at soldiers. The deaths come amid a surge in settler violence in the West Bank, where the United Nations has recorded an average of more than three attacks a day so far this year.
1: And now, sports news.

0: In the world of sports, the Tigers head coach, Rena Wakama, has unveiled her 12-player roster for the 2026 FIBA Women's Basketball World Cup. The team, which will be led by Captain Ami Okonkwo, features a blend of experienced players and emerging talents. Wakama's side will be making its third appearance at the tournament following its previous outings in 2006 and 2018. Ezinneka Alu and Promise Amukamara are the only players who were part of the Tigers squad at the 2018 edition. The Tigers arrived in Berlin, Germany yesterday for their tournament, which will run from September 4 to 13. They will open their campaign against the Republic of Korea at the Berlin Arena on Friday, September 4.
1: Over to Entertainment News.
0: And in entertainment, Nigerian Afrobeat star Burna Boy has reportedly surpassed 4 billion total views on YouTube, becoming the first Nigerian and sub-Saharan African artist to reach the milestone. The feat was reported in connection with the combined views recorded on Burna Boy's official YouTube channel, where his music videos have continued to attract audiences across the world. The Grammy-winning singer has previously recorded major milestones on the video-sharing platform. In 2021, Burna Boy reportedly became the first Nigerian artist to surpass 1 billion total views on YouTube. And to end the news, a recap of the major stories making the headlines. Court orders IGP AGF to grant Adeniyi Adeyemi access to lawyers. Rivers Assembly passes 2026 budget. On the foreign scene, Palestinian teens killed during settler attack on West Bank Village. And in sports, 2026 FIBA WWC, Wakama names the Tigers' final 12 player squad. Kindly send your eyewitness reports to our news desk via WhatsApp on 0906-552-8838. The news was edited by Happiness Inidia. I am Sonia Edwin. Thank you for listening. Have a good evening.
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3: It's time to go out there and check out what the traffic looks like. All right, so from what I can see here on the map, yeah, the traffic is looking really, really not that bad like you used to, but not that bad. But here's what I can tell you, that places like Apar Road looks good. Now, if you're coming from Gunabali down to, you know, down to Mokalagba, down to places like Watalines rather, and also to GRA along Apar Road, yeah, if you're taking a flyover, you're safe. But if you're taking down, there's a little traffic there. I mean, now it's rush hour, everybody's closing up for school and all that, right? Yeah, and also you go to places like Stadium Road, there's also a traffic on Stadium Road. So on Abacha Road as well, there's also a little traffic there from what I see here. And down to places like Diop, there's also traffic there from what I can see here as well. All right, on Tumbia, there's traffic at Tumbia, a little traffic in the middle though. Yeah, I think we can wait that out. All right, let's go to your message and see what you have for me. All right, I've got this person here, and this person says, "Hey, ma, good evening. There's no traffic in my area here at Iwofe. Please, I would love to listen to Mofe by Mavo." Okay, I'll be sure to push play to that for you. Another one says, "Hi, hello." It says, "There's no traffic here, and I would love to listen to Before by Davido. It's Miracle texting from Rume Kini." Okay, no problem. I'll be sure to push play to that for you as well. All right, keep it coming. The number is 0808-548-5999. Okay, 0808-548-5999. And also, let me quickly put this out there. Now, if you know you want a ticket at the Bole Festival, for the Bole Festival, yeah, you can come get your tickets now. Okay, you can come get your ticket from, if you're close, you can get it now. If you're not close by tomorrow, you can come get your tickets from any of the shows. Just let us know what your name is, and you know, yeah, like that. Very simple. Okay, stick around. It's the B99.9. Let's go back to great music.

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this world that I'm in. 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

0: the frequency that brings you the tip-off in basketball. 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
1: Oh, it's a comfortable catch.
0: The flick-off in hockey. That takes the light out in Formula One and produces the punches in boxing.
1: One punch power.
0: And not forgetting the kickoff in football.
1: Absolutely glorious from Arsenal.
0: And a little extra, extra. 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

0: A very good evening to you. Welcome to Sports Extra. This is The Beat, 99.9 FM, the heartbeat of Port Harcourt with Benson Clement. And this evening on Sports Extra, we'll have a lot to talk about. We'll discuss golf because it's going to be, we'll have a wonderful time talking about golf on Sports Extra. Plus, the Premier League is back on. Arsenal, they're firing from all cylinders. Two matches played, two clean sheets. What about Liverpool? Two draws for them. Interesting. And also on Sports Extra, we're discussing basketball, the D-Tigress of Nigeria. They will tip off their World Cup campaign come tomorrow. All this plus a little extra bring to you on the show. I'm not alone in the studio. And of course, I have a very full house, man of valor. Let me do it. I have a very good friend. And he is an Arsenal supporter. And when it comes to Arsenal supporters here in Nigeria, if you mention what, if you want to, you have to mention him first before you mention any other person. Dr. Ntia joining me here in the building. Good evening, Doc. How are you doing?
1: Great to be back here, man. Thanks for having me and good to be back in studio.
0: Okay. I have Dr. Ntia and I have my very good friend, my Oga at the top.
1: Our joint Oga at the top.
0: Oga Kesta, I greet you, sir.
2: Benson, it's great to be back on Beat FM. I haven't been in this studio at all.
0: Wow.
2: The new one. I haven't been here.
0: Wow.
2: Looks really good. Looks like a home. Looks like a room.
0: Thank
2: Congratulations
0: you.
2: To you guys. Is Rizzo still here?
0: Yes.
2: Okay. Congratulations to Rizzo if you're listening.
0: Okay.
2: Nice place to be.
0: Okay, of course. Let's begin with quickly. Let's talk about golf. Doc, I will start with you on that. A few days ago or few weeks back, after Arsenal won the Community Shield, I saw, and also they started the season on a high note, beating Coventry. You made a short trip to Egypt, to Cairo precisely, to play the game of golf. Can you talk us through your experience and, of course, what the tournament you went for?
1: Well, it was a golf tour in Egypt. It was actually at Soma Bay, south of Cairo. And there was a brilliant sort of four golf courses. It was a tour for the entire place for different people from different countries. So folks came from about six countries or so, and we just got together to do the golf tour. It was brilliant because the tour had a golf clinic for people to make the game better and then to compete, you know, very low-key novelty competition, nothing too major, not a PGA level thing. But it was probably one of the best golf trips I've ever done in my life. 7 days of absolute golf, 7 hours a day. So that was really something.
0: And 7 hours of enjoyment.
1: I'd like to clarify, that was 7 hours of golf. 7 hours of golf. 3 hours of lessons and 4 hours of golf every day.
0: Okay, now let's come back home here to talk about the development of golf in Nigeria. Yeah. State precisely. Yeah. What will you say about the development of golf? You're a golfer. So what will you say about the development of golf? Are we going, of course, what's the trajectory like? You know, are we going upward and forward? What can you tell us?
1: So it's going upwards, definitely. And let me sort of track back a bit, you know, from a chronological perspective. So pre-COVID, it was said that, you know, by the NGF that they were talking about in the region of maybe about 5,000-6,000 golfers in Nigeria. I think COVID, one of the serendipitous sort of benefits of COVID, if you like, was the explosion of the game of golf, because the golf courses were the only places open that you could exercise or do something physical in the country. And that's because it was very vast portions of open air. No caddies were allowed, so you didn't have somebody pushing your trolley or your buggy and all of that. Yeah. And you could actually, you know, play, you know, so you had to push your cart yourself, but you could play all 18 holes. So folks who had nowhere else to go and were locked down could sneak to the golf course and be able to play. So it meant they could learn. So in those roughly, say, year and a half where there was some degree of restriction or the other, it exploded. Now we are recording something in the region of 61,000 golfers in Nigeria.
0: Wow.
1: So the NGF is
0: 61,000. That's huge.
1: You know, so people who have gotten a handicap in Nigeria.
0: So what's the handicap for those listening?
1: So handicap is when you become a golfer, when you are certified to are safe enough to play, they start you on a handicap. Handicap is how many mistakes you are allowed to make in a round of golf. Say a pro plays a round of golf, let's say Python Golf Club. Our golf club is 72 strokes. That is a normal professional should finish in 72 strokes. I would play, if I'm playing with 28 handicap, I'm allowed 28 extra strokes. So if I do 72 plus 28, I will still be scored 72. So that one, Najara, everything you put, you know, so that's your handicap. And the better you get, the lower the handicap. So, I mean, Benson, if you come now, we'll give you like 100 handicaps so that you can make 100. but the thing is that, so the lower your score, the better you have played in golf.
0: Okay, now quickly, like I said, I have Kester in the building as well. You just heard from Dr. Ntia, and of course, talking about his experience in Cairo, and of course, how golf is moving here in Nigeria. 61,000 golfers, that is a huge one. Now, let's come back and talk about the Python Golf, of course, which you represent. I recall that they are having something big, the 2026 Python Amateur Golf Open. Of course, what can you tell us about this competition? And tell us, how can you describe this particular one we are about to experience to the previous ones we've witnessed as well?
1: It would absolutely obliterate everything else that's ever been done in the context of golf competitions in the region. Now, let me say why. You know, for the first time, we are deliberately doing an open, which is probably the highest level competition we can have for amateurs, but an outward facing golf open. The theme is intentional, from streets to green. Green is the every golf is played in holes. Every hole has a tee box, a fairway, and a green. The green is where you put the ball in the cup.
0: Exactly.
1: So that's how you finish a hole in golf. So we say people should come from the streets to get on the green.
0: Wow.
1: So we're asking people from in town. We have purposely targeting folks outside of the golf world. You see, so people who are in town who say, I like the game, but I don't even know how to start. People say, I don't like the game, it's too slow and all of that. People who don't know anything, anybody who says it's too slow is ignorant. So we're saying, come cure that ignorance. Come and interact enough. It's pretty much akin to what Polo Club does every year in the beginning of the year. That degree of fanfare. So it isn't just for those who are playing the game, it's for those who want to experience the game, want to watch the game, want to come and have fun. Would have stands, different bars, everything all over the place. Would have places people can safely stay and watch the progression of the game.
0: Okay.
1: So that's not usual in Nigeria. We don't usually, you know, he watches on TV and PGA.
0: Exactly.
1: On every, you know, some part of the course.
0: Exactly.
1: We never do in Nigeria. Now we're going to have those, have the turnstiles and have the barricades and all of that.
0: Yeah.
1: People can stand behind and watch the
0: and
1: game
0: cheer,
1: safely.
0: And cheer their favorite.
1: Cheer their fun and watch how the strokes go and how people play. Players have to play under the scrutiny of 100, 200, 300, 500 fans cheering you and are making noise. So typically golfers don't want noise when they're playing. But I'm sorry, this is going to be that kind of spectacle. So the pressure, you know, the pressure of an audience and all that is an added pressure to the tournament. But it elevates it to that level. So we're going to reach way beyond what we've ever done before. Fanfare to the highest. There'll be prizes for people who just walk off the streets and come and do part of our putting competition, our chipping competition of all sorts, for females, for males, for children. Just walk in there and just say, raise your hand, join the queue, we'll set the smallest course for you, you know, at the range. And then if you do that, you win a prize. You go, it's going to be fun all the way through.
0: Now, how many persons are we expecting, you know, registered golfers who are coming for these competitions?
1: So because it's going to be played over 5 days, we expect to be able to allow 350 golfers participate.
0: Okay.
1: Now, there are 5 days of golf. You know, you have different categories. So you have people, the caddies will play their day, the pros will have their day, and then you have the one for the amateurs in different categories. And at the, all told, by the end of Saturday, you probably would have had 300-something golfers who are participate in that tournament. That's for players. Now, people who are going to come, we're looking at thousands.
0: Wow.
1: In the course of all 5 days.
0: Okay, interesting. So when is this starting? When are we having it? And of course, you said those in the street, anyone on the street should come and watch. So what's the location like?
1: This is the Python Golf Club. So the ASO, just the one by the 6th Division, Bori Camp.
0: Okay.
1: You know, the one next to Pleasure Park. That is the Python Golf Club.
0: Okay.
1: And that's why we're asking everyone to come. Just come in there. Access is free. Entry is just come in there. Just come. Be well behaved, though. You know, we'll have you.
0: That's important.
1: Well behaved. Exactly. There will be security. There will be all kinds of things, you know, to ensure it's a good place. But the atmosphere will be absolutely convivial. This is happening in the last week of November. And it's going to be 5 days of fun. All the way free from Tuesday to Sunday, it will be 5 days of great, great, great golfing competition.
0: Now let me go to Sir Kester. This time, we're moving to... We'll digress a bit. I know we'll have a few minutes. We'll have enough time the other side, but let's digress a bit. Guess what's going on with Liverpool? You've signed Alexander Isak, 100 and something million. Florent Wirtz is not versing.
1: You have to go there.
0: Now, Milos Kekes, nothing is working, no Kekeshing. And now you bring in Bradley Barcoli, £123 million. What's going on with Liverpool with spending?
2: You know, I've been asked this question a lot, and I must say that it's hard to change a really good coach, a coach who did a lot, a guy like Klopp. You cannot replace Klopp. you know, and when we got Slot, I was a bit worried about Slot, but Slot now confused everybody with that, his first league win. You know, I just, look, you know, and the Liverpool way is that once a player is wearing the red,
0: yeah,
2: you can never criticize him.
0: Okay.
2: You know, so it was difficult to even criticize Slot himself because a guy has won the Premiership. That was difficult for Liverpool to win in the past. So what were you going to tell him? You know, so we saw everything that happened. Now we have another coach.
0: This Andone man from Andone local government.
2: you know, sometimes I just probably I'm not watching the game.
0: Yeah.
2: And in my head, I tell myself that knowing Liverpool, we have conceded already. When I check live score, we have conceded. So I don't know, but it will take him some time.
0: Okay.
2: You know, we are ready to wait.
0: You should come back to his local government.
2: No, we are ready to wait. We are ready to wait. You know, I'm happy to see Arsenal flying. I'm happy to see...
1: Kesta is a very good man.
0: Yes, okay.
2: I'm happy to see them flying, you know.
0: Yeah.
2: We'll take our time. We'll come back. It's tough.
0: Keep taking your time. Anyways, we just have a few seconds to go. But now, what's the message to reverse people with regards to this golf competition that'll be happening?
1: So I'm asking everyone, come one, come all. Please, find time in that week. Last week of November, show up at the Python Golf Course. Come and experience it. Just come and walk through. Find an hour, two, three, four. Spend time with us any day that week, but particularly on the final day on Saturday. Come and spend time and experience golf like we've never done it before. Port Harcourt is blessed. We are the highest number of golf courses per capita.
0: Mm.
1: 5 mainstream golf courses in Port Harcourt, center of Port Harcourt. Mm. Lagos only has 2 because I don't count Lakwe as part of Lagos and all of that. And Shangisha is out of that. So Lagos has Ikeja and Ikoyi.
0: Mm.
1: In Port Harcourt, you've got the Port Harcourt Club. You've got the Python Golf Club. Yeah. You've got Shell, the Renaissance Golf Club.
0: Exactly.
1: The Rumikushi Golf Club now. You've got the Air Force One, the SBA, SBA Golf Course in Air Force and all that. And you've got CELO, the one at NNS Eka Base.
0: Yeah.
1: So Port Harcourt is blessed, and that's why the barrier to entry in Port Harcourt is the lowest, you know, in any mainstream urban metropolis in Nigeria.
0: Yeah.
1: So when I mean Abuja, Port Harcourt, you know, Lagos and all that, it's the cheapest place to keep us in mainstream metropolis. So I'm not counting maybe Markodion. No, I'm not counting those ones. So the thing is that, so take advantage of this opportunity in Port Harcourt now, because in Lagos, even when you are a registered member of Ikoyi Golf Course, taking about 3 hours to get onto the tee box.
0: Wow.
1: There are just that many.
0: Yeah.
1: You know, Ikeja is a 9-hole reverse course.
0: Mm.
1: So it's half a course.
0: Mm.
1: And imagine everybody else goes to Ikeja.
0: Exactly.
1: You can't find space to play.
0: True.
1: But in Port Harcourt, you can even do Yanga. You know, you can say, oh, damn, man, I'm going to Port Harcourt. No, damn, I'm going to Python. I'm going to Seal them.
0: Exactly.
1: There's that much option.
0: Fortunate.
1: So you can learn easier because the pros are available to you. You can learn quick, play easy. The prices to get in are much lower than generally mainstream metropolises in Nigeria. So I'm saying everybody in Port Harcourt, come and feel it.
0: Yeah.
1: Feel the vibe and really make a decision when you have experienced it. Not from without saying, golf, nah. No, you have to experience it and then say, I still don't like it. Then I'll leave you alone.
0: Okay.
1: But if you haven't, there's something missing in your repertoire.
0: In just 15 seconds or 20, if you can, a lot of people say golf is for the big men.
1: Mm.
0: How can you, how, because you're telling everybody to come.
1: It's a misconception.
0: Okay.
1: Let me say why I say it's a misconception.
0: Yeah.
1: All the pros that play golf, hardly any of them is, would you say, is wealthy, originally, or silver spoon.
0: Mm.
1: Only very, it's a minute fraction. You can make it elitist. For example, I can tell you that I buy my last set of clubs might have cost me like a couple of billion. But you can buy clubs for 100,000, 120,000, 100,000, fairly used.
0: Depending on your category.
1: Absolutely.
0: Okay.
1: And I can come and I can say I want to buy only, you know, maybe top quality designer golf shirts. And I can pay 200,000 for a shirt, a golf top. But you can actually buy a golf top for 12,000 naira as well.
0: Yeah.
1: And it doesn't change the game we play. So my point is the elitist component of it, I agree, because it's a niche game, but not necessarily an elitist game.
0: Okay.
1: You see, elitist is a choice that people tend to and all of that. But I can tell you it's niche, it is clannish, and it's damn addictive.
0: I'll come and play.
1: As 100 handicap has been, so we'll let you.
0: Anyways, this is your wrapping up of Sports Extra on the beat. Thank you so much, guests, for coming through. And of course, Dr. Ntia, thank you so much for educating us with regards to golf. We'll talk more on this issue, and not only today. I personally, I want to invite you all the time, whenever you have the time. You know, let's talk more about golf on Sports Extra and what you guys are doing at Python.
1: Absolutely. And Arsenal.
0: Okay. Enjoy the rest of your evening. And of course, Sports Extra will make a return tomorrow morning, 7 a.m. My name is Benson Clement. And of course, enjoy the rest of your evening.
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Agaloma, great song coming from the other Victorian right on here on the Hot Beautiful Record B989. Sleek is the title. My name is Maul, and yeah, it's time to play the game. Yeah, so in case you do not know what game I am talking about, I'm talking about, yeah, Guess the Lyrics game. Now, I'll play a song. Now, you guess the lyrics. If you're correct, yeah, good for you. If you're not, yeah, you can always try again. All right, so today, what song are we checking out? Okay. So we're checking out one song. One particular song. All right, and it goes thus. Okay, so it goes thus. It says, hey, when you all hear my voice, it's party time. I'm the one that get the gold them to turn up. When they hear my sound, them I lose their mind. Can I take that again? Hey, when you hear my voice, it's party time. I'm the one that gets the gold them to turn up. When they hear my sound, them I lose their mind. Now, that is the lyrics from the song. I would like you to guess what song that is. The number is 0008-548-5999, okay? 0008-548-5999.

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there is one thing I will not do. Excuse you because you're probably listening for the very first time. If you're listening for the very first time, I'm sorry. I am sorry. If you're listening for the very first time and you don't know the rules, tell me your name, tell me the artist's name and the name of the song. Very simple. That's how I want it. Do you understand? So it's just like that. Okay? Just like that. All right? Okay, so let's go to your messages. I've got one here. This one says, hello, Mal. Good evening. I am Tessie, texting from Iwofe. Okay, he says, it is T by Rema. Okay. Let's see. Another one says, hey, Mal, is Rema T? All right. Another one says, hi, Mal. Okay, hi, Mal. It is T by Rema. Right. Okay, I think we can all agree that I'll give it to the first person. That's Tessie, right? Am I right? Yeah, that's Tessie. Yeah, we'll give it to Tessie. And yeah, I mean, what do you all think? I think Tessie deserves it. All right. So Tessie, I'm very sure this is your number. So I'll be sure to, you know, send you a text message, or rather send you airtime via this particular number. Yeah, so you could actually, you know, get your airtime. All right, thank you very, very much for being part of the game. It's time to allow someone else be a winner as well. Okay, so we've got another one. Are you ready? This one's saying, okay. Oh my God, how do I even sing this? I feel like this one will be very cheap because everybody knows this. I am of the opinion that everybody knows this. Okay, this one says, Wow. What a way to write a song. Okay, let me read for him another. All right, this is cheap. I'm sorry, let's change the song. We are changing the song because I'm very sure you all will get. Well, let's just do. I'm very sure some persons will still don't get it right. Okay, this one says, before. Oh, like, koma injure me gone. Rora, mamilo. Ba flower already, Joe. Listen to this. It said, oh, like, koma injure me gone. Rora, mamilo. That flower already, Joe. All right. Should I take that one more time? Okay, let me take that one more time. Oh, like, kama injure me gone. Rora, mami, lo. That flower already, Joe. What's the name of the song? What's the name of the artist on the song as well? And tell me your name too. 0808-548-5999. Rema T coming right up.

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last hour of the Drive Time Show. It's 5 minutes, or rather 6 minutes past 8 p.m. It's been amazing. It's been fun. I'm not even going to lie to you, right? Today being Thursday, big ups to each and every one of you that's reached out, and you know, thank you very, very much for your messages as well. But hey, I'm not saying bye yet. Well, great songs are lined up for your listening pleasure. I mean, come on, after now, there's Colm Scott with Lights Out, and also T by Rema. And also we have What's Done Is Done by Georgia Smith. All right, where else do you want to be if not here? It's the heartbeat of an Akada Beat 99.9. Don't go away. Don't touch that dial.

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0: Dorados, Roblox, the Port Hawk and Mega Rave is here.
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2: 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Vito!
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I mean, who wouldn't want to die with a smile coming from their author, Bruno Mars and Lady Gaga? I don't know about, I really don't know what I just said, but hey. Okay, so let's go check out what's on the trend table. Yeah, I really don't know. It said, oh my. See, when you see the people who do, you know, when I'm talking about, you know, the power holding company, when they do their job, yeah, please give them their flowers. Because these people tend to risk their lives, you know, just for you to have power and all that. And then, because there's a video trending online where, you know, a Keja electric worker are trying to rescue one of their worker after shock on a Lagos power line. Do you know what it means that I would have to go and stay and say I'm start working on a Lagos power line? Oh my, see, you have to be paying me in billions for me to even say I want to touch the power line. Because I'm not even... See, I remember one time when I don't know what happened. One of the wires that got, that entered my changeover. One of them, I think that one is from the power holding, yeah? From my changeover, right? Those two wires from up and then two from down is generator, right? The one from up removed. I tried putting it, then I hear poop, poop. Ah, I say, okay, nice. There's no lights for me. No problem. I don't have problem with that, though. It's okay. It's fine with me. I had to wait. I had to call my neighbor who's an electrician. I was like, how far? See what's going on. He was like, oh, okay, it's coming. Then he came, wore his gloves, and then did it by himself. And in a few minutes, I had power. And I'm like, yeah, better. Because me doing that, no way. Yeah? They're just like, I feel like we should give them their flowers because they deserve it. It's not an easy job to do. All right, stick around. Don't go away. I still got more trends to give you. That's before I head out.

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Hola, heaven babies. Well, thank you very much. Aristan, Sami Zayn, on that particular one. All right, let's go to the trends before I skedaddle out of the studio. All right, I've got Mugu is trending. Now, I really do not know what's going on about on social media and how every is happening. But hey, Mugu is trending for, I really do not know what reason. Also, on the trend table, we have No One Spoil Her Life. And I think that's because of, Lil Frosh and his ex-girlfriend. Because I saw something like that last night. I think it's between Black Bones and Odumo the Black. Say this thing, this guy, the N-word, Black Bones, buzzed me with the intention of telling me that he was friends with benefits with my girlfriend a long time ago, thinking I'm unaware. Who does such a vile thing? What if she never told me? What if the girl wanted to tell me the next day? Oh my goodness. This whole thing happening between Odumo the Black and Black Bones is just... Oh my God. What if the girl wanted to tell you the next day? Like, I'm just trying to figure things out. I really don't know what's going on, but hey, man, what do I know? What really do I know? So I think that's where the No One Spoiler Life is coming from. Also, still on the trend table, yeah? Still on the trend table, right? Yo, it's just crazy. I feel like these people should just resolve whatever they have already by now. Because, I mean, what's all this? What is even this? What is even this? Why are they even having this problem? All right, Luka Modric is trending. Slovido is trending. Yo, do y'all see what's his name again? Oh my God. Eriga called Davido Slovido. And I'm like, what is this name? I feel like they already had that conversation before now. Yeah? I feel like that conversation already been hard. Yeah, they already had that conversation before now. Also, Uber is trending. Yeah, we all know that they're leaving the country. Worry is trending. Enzo is trending. Wiki is trending. Rain is trending. Clippers is trending. It's on the trend table. Bola is also trending on Twitter. Grammy is also on the trend table. All right. Thank you very, very much for being part of the show. Thank you very, very much. Really do appreciate you, each and every one of you. All right. Till I come your way again tomorrow. Yeah. Stay blessed, stay humble, be good. And do not forget to follow us on all our social media platforms at Beat999PH. And also you could download the Beat Nigeria app and take us anywhere and everywhere you go. My name is Baal and I'm out.

0: Hallelujah.
1: Amen.
0: I welcome everyone under the sound of my voice to Miracles at Midnight with Pat Diagi of Destiny Prayer Network International. In the next 1 hour, we shall be praying hot, potent, and aggressive prayers. I encourage you to stay awake, wake up your spouse, call your children and loved ones to tune in. Are you in a taxi, in the hotel, hospital bed, anywhere? You can get set now to connect to God through prayers in Jesus' name.
1: Amen.
0: Be expectant and keep your faith alive, because it's going to be 1 hour of fresh fire and power. Hallelujah.
1: Amen. Amen.
0: For those who are just joining or those who are used to the program, you're hearing four powerful voices say, what's going on? Something good is going on. Right in the studio with me, I have powerful men of God, women of God joining me together. The Bible says, one will chase 1,000, two will chase 10,000, and now we are more than two. We are four live in the studio tonight. Let me quickly give them opportunity to introduce themselves before we proceed in the program.
2: My name is Ubong Akpan. And it's my privilege to be here in this program. Thank you. God bless you.
0: Amen. Let me allow Pastor Philip to introduce himself.
3: My name is Philip Bobo. I'm pleased to be in this program. Amen. Praise the Lord.
0: Hallelujah. Amen. Let me allow Pastor Franca.
4: My name is Pastor Franca Okafor. It's my pleasure to be here. Enjoy yourself and God will answer you.
0: Amen. Hallelujah.
1: Amen.
0: I'm so excited to have them right in the studio today. And I trust God for a great time in His presence. Child of God, wake up your neighbor, wake up your spouse, your children, your loved ones. Tell them, send the radio link, send it to them. 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And some are following two different radio frequencies, wherever you may be listening, whether in Abuja, in Port Harcourt. Please share that radio frequency with a loved one, and the Lord will bless you for doing so. If you do that, what you're doing is you're joining me to connect men to God through prayer. Son of God, join me tonight. Share, tell someone about the frequency, and then follow and pray themselves from darkness to light and pray themselves to victory. The Lord bless you as you do so in Jesus' name.
1: Amen.
5: Sing together.
0: So as the worship is flowing now, lift up your voice. Let's give the Lord praise. Let's exalt Him. Let's tell Him thank you for last month. All He did in our lives.

Devontae's in. Hey,

0: Hallelujah.
1: Amen.
0: Tonight, we'll be praying prayers against restless antagonists. Restless antagonist. Who is an antagonist? What is an antagonist? A person who actively opposes or is hostile to someone or something. An antagonist is an adversary. Somebody opposing your breaking forth. Any power opposing your joy. Any power saying that ministry, that anointing will not go further. That person giving you a gift you don't know is collecting and drawing from your virtue. By the grace of God, by God's privilege, by God's, God granting me the privilege and opportunity, I'll be sharing a topic that the Lord is already impressing in my heart, the mystery of porridge. Somebody giving you porridge the way Esau collected porridge from Jacob, not knowing he's selling something much bigger. Who is an antagonist? A person actively opposing your growth in the place of work, in marriage, in career, on the path of destiny, an opposer. Even in biochemistry, a substance which interferes with or inhibits the physiological action of another is an antagonist. Even in science, antagonist does not push you forward, does not encourage what you're doing. Rather, he opposes, is hostile. He's an adversary. Tonight, I want you to relax and follow me as I follow the Holy Spirit and follow us tonight in prayer, because I believe something new will begin after this prayer in your life in the name of Jesus.
2: Amen.
0: Let me qualify this something new, positively new, a positive thing. Not new problem, new blessing, new dawn of a new day in the name of Jesus.
2: Amen.
0: God's word speaking in Psalm 35 verse 1 to 3. The psalmist said, plead my cause, O Lord, with them that strive with me, fight against them that fight against me. Take hold of the shield and the buckler and stand up for my help. Draw out also

0: above my enemies. Round about me, therefore, will I offer in his tabernacle sacrifices of joy. I will sing, yea, I will sing praises unto the Lord. In Isaiah 49 verse 26, and I will feed them that oppress thee with their own flesh, and they shall be drunken with their own blood.
1: Amen.
0: Yes, as with sweet wine. I like that amen because it's a prophecy, and so shall it be.
1: Amen.
0: Let me read it again. Isaiah 49 verse 26, and I will feed them that oppress thee with their own flesh.
1: Amen.
0: And they shall be drunken with their own blood.
1: Amen.
0: As with sweet wine. Amen. And all flesh shall know that I, the Lord, am thy Savior and thy Redeemer, the mighty one of Jacob. Child of God, this is a prayer, I say word of prophecy, and I pray and I hold on to the

0: Jesus.
1: Amen.
0: Lastly tonight, the last scripture, Zechariah chapter 11 verse 9. Then said I will not feed you. That dieth, let it die. And that is to be cut off, let it be cut off.
2: Oh, yes.
0: And let the rest eat everyone the flesh of another. These are aggressive scripture that we're going to use to war a good warfare tonight. In Jesus' name.
1: Amen.
0: But before we go any further, you are under the sound of my voice tonight. As I'm speaking, your heart is getting connected. You're saying, I think I will join this prayer. Or you are there, you are downcast. You say, I know they pray any prayer again. I beg what God wants to do, let him do. No. Nobody celebrates people who say,

0: What's gonna be gonna be? They celebrate men who fight. They celebrate men who press on. Yes. They celebrate men with passion. Men who refuse to take a no for an answer. If you fall, no problem. But don't lie down there. Get up again. The righteous fall 7 times, but he gets up. Rejoice not against me, oh my enemy. When I fall, I will rise up again. Hallelujah. Child of God, even if you are falling, whether you fell into sin, you made a mistake, or you've fallen by depression, you are confused. Child of God, rise again. Receive fresh oil where you are. Amen. Rise up in the name of Jesus.
1: Amen.
0: Receive fresh fire where you are.
1: Amen.
0: Rise up to prayer in the name of Jesus.
1: Amen.
0: I want to give opportunity to those who don't have a relationship with Jesus or who have quarreled with God. You're keeping malice with God. You are angry. Some people get angry with God. I'm telling you, men of God, women of God. Some people get angry with God. They keep malice with God. Child of God, how can you be quarreling with your helper? It's a serious matter. You are quarreling with your helper. It's, I don't want to know. All these prayers, you know, they work. All these pastors, you see, there's something else. You go spiritual. You join and plus the prayer. Child of God, there are people who are following God, only God, and God has never... God will not disgrace the throne of his glory.
1: Amen.
0: For those who want to rededicate their life this at night, I want to give you opportunity. Those who want to receive Jesus as Lord and Savior, right where you are, please repeat after me. Say, Lord Jesus.
1: Lord Jesus.
0: I come unto you.
1: I come unto you.
0: Just as I am.
1: Just as I am.
0: A sinner.
1: A sinner.
0: Have mercy upon me. Forgive me all my sins.
1: Forgive me all my sins.
0: Come into my heart.
1: Come into my heart.
0: Be my Lord and
1: Be
0: Savior.
1: Be my Lord and Savior.
0: I receive the cleansing.
1: I receive the cleansing.
0: I receive the forgiveness.
1: I receive the forgiveness.
0: I am saved.
1: I am saved.
0: In the name of Jesus.
1: Amen.
0: It's a very simple, brief prayer, but accept it. The devil is expert in making you believe that the prayer is too short. This kind of prayer. You know who you are now. You will be kidnapper. We will don't kill people. You know how you made that woman lost her life because you took the husband. You know what you did in that office that made that woman to that those people to lose their job. You know. Devil speaks that loud. But child of God, I want you to tell him that was before this prayer. Now it's a new dawn.
1: Amen.
0: I receive the cleansing. One more time, declare boldly, I receive the cleansing. In the blood of Jesus.
1: Amen.
0: Receive it. Receive the cleansing.
1: Amen.
0: Receive it. I receive the cleansing
1: Amen.
0: In the blood.
1: Hallelujah.
0: I receive the cleansing in the
1: Amen.
0: Blood. I am saved.
1: Amen.
0: I am saved.
1: Amen.
0: Declare that you are saved.
1: Amen.
0: In the name
1: Amen.
0: Of Jesus.
1: Amen.
0: Right where you are with faith in your heart, you say, by the blood. Oh, thank you, Holy Spirit of God. Thank you, Lord. The Lord is prompting me to pray for you before we proceed. Everyone who prayed this prayer this night, precious Father, let your hand of peace rest upon them.
1: Amen. Amen.
0: Write their names in the book of life.
1: Amen. Amen.
0: Give them power to become.
1: Amen.
0: In the name of Jesus.
1: Amen.
0: Thank you, Holy Spirit of
1: Thank
0: God.
1: You, Lord.
0: In Jesus' name.
1: Amen.
0: We're going to declare now that by the blood of Jesus, that you know you have accepted him, now you've invited him, by the name, by the power, by the blood of Jesus, I am standing in prayer tonight.
1: Yes.
0: I want to say boldly, devil, don't listen to the lie of the devil. You can pray yourself from darkness to light.
1: Amen.
0: You don't need to pay any prophetess, any prophet. No, you can do it.
1: Amen.
0: Believe, by the blood I stand.
1: Amen.
0: By the blood I prevail.
1: Amen.
0: Declare by the blood I stand. Tonight,
1: by
0: the blood I prevail in prayer tonight. Thank you, Holy Spirit of God. Thank you for your presence here tonight.
1: By the blood of Jesus, I stand in prayer.
0: I'm standing by the Lord. I stand by the blood. Thank you, Lord. I give you praise. I stand by the blood. I prevail by the blood. So shall it be. Thank you, Lord. In Jesus' mighty name, it is done.
1: Amen.
0: Very important. Because the devil comes and tells you, they are praying on radio because you heard already, you need to one pray. It makes you feel guilty. So many people confess, but the devil does not allow them to accept the cleansing, accept the forgiveness. The songwriter says, the vileless offender who truly believes that moment, not tomorrow, not 30 minutes after, one, no, that moment, a pardon receives.
2: Yes.
0: So right where you are, you have received the pardon. No matter how big, how thick you are, armed robber, you are the one kidnapping people, you are that person, that evil, occultic person. Yes, as you call on Jesus to save you, that moment a pardon receives.

0: I'm no longer a slave. I'm a child of God. You have no hold over me. I prevail by the blood. I pray to you by the blood. Thank you, Holy Spirit.
1: With boldness, with confidence, you declare our prayer topic. I said we're praying against the restless antagonist. Satan moves to and fro, restless antagonist, up and down. You bind him tomorrow out of your career, he shows up in your business. You bind him out of your business, he shows up in ministry. And I said, which means people on social media, they'll say, problem, not they finish. Actually, challenges, they are part of life. The day challenges cease, that man is resting in peace. 6 feet down. Like Paul said, I've finished my course. I've fought a good fight of faith. It's now ready. So when you have this at the back of your mind, when challenges come, you ask the Lord for fresh fire to fight.
2: Yes.
1: Fire to believe again.
2: Yes.
1: Fire to fast again.
3: Yes,
1: fire to pray again.
3: Yes,
1: we are human beings. Sometimes we get tired.
3: Yes,
1: it is true. Anybody who tells you you are on fire every day is a lie. Sometimes you feel like giving up. Even our Lord Jesus, a time came, he said, if this cup can pass over me, if this cup can pass over, but then God shortly says, nevertheless, let your will be done. So we are human beings. Sometimes we get tired, we get weary. But child of God,

0: Jesus.
1: Amen.
0: Right where you are with faith in your heart to declare the first prayer point, any power.
2: Any power.
0: Right where you are, lift up your voice, declare any power.
1: Any power.
0: Circulating my name.
1: Circulating my name.
0: Around for evil.
1: Around for evil.
0: Perish in the name of Jesus.
1: Perish in the name of Jesus.
0: Command them to perish.
1: Any power.
0: Any power.
1: Circulating my name for evil.
0: Perish in the name of Jesus.
1: Any power.
0: Circulating my name for evil.
1: Circulating my business name for evil.
0: Perish in the name of Jesus.
1: Perish in the name of Jesus.
0: Perish in the name of Jesus.
1: Perish in the name of Jesus.
0: Perish in the name of Jesus.
1: Perish in the name of Jesus.
0: Perish in the name of Jesus.
1: Perish in the name of Jesus.

0: Once again, I want to encourage you to pray with everything on the inside, right where you are on your duty post, and this prayer comes to you. You just tuned into that frequency. You didn't know anything about this prayer. Nothing happens by mistake. There's a reason why God made you to be part of it. Just pray and pray yourself to victory. Let your spirit, soul, and body be genuinely connected to this prayer. Amen. And your testimony will resound.
1: Amen.
0: Next prayer point, I want you to pray from your heart. I'll be praying for you right from the studio. Any occultic consultation going on against me. I pray for you.

thousand. Yes. We are more than two here. Yes. We are four. Yes. In addition to you, right where you are, we agree in unity of faith. I declare over your life that every occult consultation going on against your marriage, against your womb, against your mighty destiny, against your career, against your ministry, by the power in the name of

0: Calibre.
1: Amen.
0: Jesus' wonder-working kingdom, this one is settled.
1: Amen.
0: Thank you, Holy Spirit of God.
1: Thank you, Lord Jesus. Thank you, Lord.
0: Thank you, sweet Holy Spirit of God.
1: Amen.
0: Right where you are, I want you to please wake up your loved one. Send them the radio frequency you're connected to. Let them join the prayers tonight. God is doing something, child of God. Power is changing hands in the lives of
1: Amen.
0: People. From the hand of the power of darkness to the hand of the Holy Ghost.
1: Amen.
0: Join me. Let's say thank you, Holy Spirit of God.
1: Thank you, Holy Spirit of God.
0: Let's say thank you, Holy Spirit of God.
1: Thank you, Holy Spirit of God.
0: Thank you, sweet Holy Spirit. Thank you for your presence here.
1: Thank
0: you for the glory right here in the studio.
1: Thank you.
0: We give you all the praise.
1: Hallelujah.
0: Thank you for the open heavens.
1: Hallelujah.
0: Thank you, sweet Holy Spirit.
1: Thank you.
0: We give you all the praise.
1: Amen.
0: Jesus' mighty name, it is done.
1: Amen.
0: Our next prayer point will declare, every gang up against my career, scatter.
1: Amen.

is your career. I pray for you right where you are. That hope of darkness against your career, I command it to scatter. Scatter in Jesus' name. Against my children, against my children, against my children, against my children, against my children, against my children, against my children, against my children, against my children, against my children, against my children, against my children, against my children, against my children, against my children, against my children, against my children, against my children, against my children, against my children, against my children, against my children, against my children, against my children, against my children, against my children, against my children, against my children, against my children, against my children, against my children, against my children, against my children, against my children, against my children, against my children, against my children, against my children, against my children, against my children, against my children, against my children, against my children, against my children, against my children, against my children, against my children, against my children, against my children, against my children, against my children, against my children, against my children, against my children, against my children, against my children, against my children, against my children, against my children, against my children, against my children, against my children, against my children, against my children, against my children, against my children, against my children, against my children, against my children, against my children, against my children, against my children, against my children, against my children, against my children, against my children, against my children, against my children, against my children, against my children, against my children, against my children, against my children, against my children, against my children, against my children, against my children, against my children, against my children, against my children, against my children, against my children, against my children, against my children, against my children, against my children

Jesus, it is done.

0: We've prayed against the restless antagonists. We're praying into the new month, into this month. We want to ask for favor.
1: Amen.
0: Divine favor.
1: Amen.
0: The Bible says in Psalm 5 verse 12, "For thou, Lord, we bless the righteous with favor.
1: Hallelujah.
0: Without compass him as with a shield."
1: Amen.
0: We've prayed against the restless antagonists. We want favor.
1: Amen.
0: Try to go favor of God. If everything you have, you labored for it, then you lack favor.
1: Mm.
0: Good things of life, God brings it to you effortlessly, the favor of God. That does not mean you will not walk. You're walking, but God gives you favor. You achieve much more than what you have put in.
1: Yes.
0: We're asking, we're saying, for just like scripture says in Psalm 5 verse 12, "For thou, Lord, we bless the righteous with favor, without compassing favor." You use favor to wrap you the way you tie wrapper.
1: Mm.
0: You will compass him as with a shield. The way the warriors carry shield to protect their chest, you know, the vital organs protect the front. That's how God will use favor to shield us as we pray this night in the name of Jesus.
1: Amen.
0: I say in the name of Jesus.
1: Amen.
0: Say thank you, Holy Spirit of God.
1: Thank you, Holy Spirit of God.
0: Lift
1: thank
0: up your voice
1: Jesus.
0: Right where you are, to God, and say, "I decree.
1: I decree and declare.
0: And declare that the favor of God,
1: that the favor of God,
0: the goodness,
1: the goodness,
0: and the mercy of God,
1: and the mercy of
0: shall
1: God
0: accompany me.
1: Everywhere I go, in the name of Jesus, and his mercy will accompany me all through the days ahead.

0: Jesus, mighty name, it is done.
1: Amen.
0: Once again, child of God, I declare and I decree over your life that the favor of God, the goodness, and the mercy of God shall accompany you throughout this month, everywhere you go, in the name of Jesus.
1: Amen.
0: And so shall it be.
1: Amen.
0: In Jesus' mighty name we pray.
1: Amen.
0: Thank you, Holy Spirit of God. I love the next prayer point. Thou favor of God envelop my life. Mm. Not just as a sheet, envelope. Hallelujah. Completely put me inside the envelope of favor. Hallelujah. Lift up your voice and declare, thou favor of God.
1: Thou favor of God.
0: I love this prayer one more time.
2: Yes.
0: Jesus, Son of David, have mercy upon me. They say, shut up, la lie. Jesus, he cried the more. Child of God, you have to cry out with faith in your heart tonight and say, thou favor of God.
1: Thou favor of God.
0: Envelop my life.
1: Envelope my life.
0: Amen. I declare over your life right where you are, everyone.

0: Praying tonight, every dormant favor in your family line will locate you and begin to profit you.
1: Amen.
0: Favor that is dormant is being activated right now as we are praying.
1: Amen.
0: It's activated.
1: Amen.
0: In Jesus' name.
1: Amen.
0: Next prayer point, witchcraft embargo on any area of my life, catch fire, burn to ashes. That embargo stopping you from enjoying favor, with anger, with vexation, become restless and pray the next prayer pointer. Witchcraft embargo.
1: Witchcraft embargo.
0: On any area of my life.
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1: 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Fire. 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Fire. 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Fire. Fire. Fire. F

0: Over your life that you're going out this month, you're coming in this month, will be sponsored by God's favor.
1: Amen.
0: This month that you are in, we favor you.
1: Amen.
0: This month, we favor you.
1: Amen.
0: You say, I beg and offer. No, you fit.
2: Amen.
0: This month, we favor you.
1: Amen.
0: The new week, we favor you.
1: Amen.
0: The new day, we favor you.
1: Amen.
0: Every day in this month, we favor you.
1: Amen.
0: Bible says, so mightily grew the word of God, he prevails. And you say, I'm tired of confessing. So what will you say? In this kingdom, we rule by words.
3: Yes.
0: It's what you say that God confesses.
2: Yes.
0: Even though last month he didn't favor you, child of God,

0: Amen. Let's begin to give the Lord praise. He has answered us. Oh, hallelujah. Oh, thank you. One more time. In Jesus' mighty name, we'll continue.
1: Amen.
2: Before we give the Lord thanks, let's declare any power that is saying no to all these prayers we've prayed today, saying no to the yes of God, is the Father's way to bless us, yes, to give us the kingdom, yes, to release.
1: Yes.
2: But Papa said, no, you cannot. Because of one reason, because of one thing or the other, we'll say any power saying no to the yes of God, mm, be silenced forever.
1: Amen.
2: So that the yes of God in your life will be so loud.
1: Hallelujah.
2: Hallelujah. What is the yes of God? That I be married.
1: Yes.
2: What is the yes of God? That I have children.
1: Yes.
2: What is the yes of God? That ministry opens.
1: Yes,
2: what is the yes of God? That business blossoms. That's the yes of God.
1: Yes, ma'am.
2: No good thing will he return from them that walk uprightly. So that's the yes of God. But Paul said, no, it cannot be so. I want you to pray last prayer point before we begin to give the Lord thanks. Any power anywhere.
3: Any power anywhere.
2: Any personality.
1: Any personality.
2: Any evil voice.
1: Any evil voice.
2: Say no.
1: Sorry.

0: Of it. So any power anywhere saying no to the yes of God concerning your joy, concerning your womb, concerning your marital destiny, concerning your career, concerning your ministry, child of God, right where you are, I command those voices to be silenced forever in the name of Jesus.
1: Amen.
0: Let the voice of your destiny and every good thing God has begun today through this prayer, let it become strong.
1: Amen.
0: Let the voice of your destiny become loud.
1: Amen.
0: Let the voice of your testimony become stronger.
1: Amen.
0: Than the voice of opposition.
1: Amen.
0: Child of God, go in this day.
1: Amen.
0: A great month is ahead of you.
1: Amen.
0: Expect favor.
1: Amen.
0: Expect favor.
1: Amen.
0: Expect favor.
1: Amen.
0: Like never before, expect favor.
1: Amen.
0: Don't take the lie of the devil telling you, you know, now so he did be, now so then they, no, say lion, devil, get behind me.
2: Hallelujah.
0: And child of God, everything you say, according to what we have said to his hearing, that's what he will confirm. You say nothing, God has nothing to confirm. The songwriter said, unto God we confessing, unto Jesus we pray. There shall be showers of blessing. Unto God we are calling. Unto Jesus we pray. We are calling on him. We are confessing to him. Unto God we are confessing. We made definite confession. Confession tonight. Child of God, expect the manifestation. Expect favor.
1: Amen.
0: So once again, I said to you, expect favor.
1: Amen.
0: Go in this thy mind.
1: Amen.
0: Favor will answer for you.
1: Amen.
0: In Jesus' wonder working name, it is done.
1: Amen.
0: Child of God, congratulations. A great month is ahead of
1: Hallelujah.
0: You.

0: Amen. We cover all the answers to our prayers with the blood of Jesus.
1: The blood of Jesus.
0: Hallelujah.
1: Amen.
0: I want to thank everyone tonight, everyone under the sound of my voice, those who followed from the beginning of the prayer when we began, and you stayed up to this time. I want to appreciate everyone. The Lord will give you excellent result. Expect great things from the Lord. Amen. Thank you very much for being a part of the program. The Lord honor you.
1: Amen.
0: I want to also appreciate the God's servants that are here, great servants of God. They've joined in prayer. You know, usually I will come and lead these miracles at midnight alone, but here we are together. God has heard and answered us.
1: Amen.
0: Pay attention. He has heard and he has answered
1: Amen.
0: Us. So expect great things. One more time, I want you to join me right where you are if you can. I'm saying thank you to all the men of God. I will give them opportunity, at least 30 seconds, 1 minute, to just 30 seconds to say something, a word of prophecy, a word of declaration over God's people. Let me begin with Pastor Ubom as we wrap up.
2: Thank you, Father.
0: Amen.
2: We give you glory.
0: Amen.
2: Thank you. Father, we thank you.
0: Hallelujah.
2: We thank you.
0: Thank you, Lord.
2: That healing is established.
0: Hallelujah. Amen.
2: In the name of Jesus.
0: Amen.
2: That breakthrough is already in your hand.
0: Thank you, Jesus.
2: In the name of Jesus.
0: Amen.
2: That man, that woman.
0: Thank you, Lord.
2: That men have written off by reason of that issue of life. God has come.
0: Thank you, Jesus.
2: You.
0: Yes, God.
2: Tonight is your night.
0: Amen.
2: You have received your own portion.
0: Amen. Thank you, Lord.
2: Thank you, Father.
0: Amen.
2: Take all the glory.
0: Yes, God.
2: In the name of Jesus.
0: Amen.
2: Amen.
3: Thank you, Lord.
0: Yes.
3: Thank you for your people.
0: Yes, God.
3: Thank you for that which you have done.
0: Thank you, Lord. Amen.
3: For everyone that has come with one thing or the other.
0: Yes, God.
3: That has placed it before you.
0: Yes,
3: Lord,
0: God.
3: You will establish them.
0: Amen. Amen.
3: I declare, oh Lord.
0: Yes.
3: That every request from your people this
0: yes, God.
3: Day.
0: Yes.
3: Concerning this meeting.
0: Yes, God. Lord, yes, God.
3: They will profit from it.
0: Amen. It's done.
3: And it shall be established in
0: amen,
3: the mighty
0: name. Amen.
3: And so shall it be.
0: Hallelujah.
3: In the
0: Amen.
1: Hallelujah.
0: Amen.
1: We give God all the praise.
0: Yes,
1: we give
0: God.
1: Him all the glory.
0: Yes, God.
1: We thank him for strength in the place of prayer.
0: Thank you,
1: we
0: Jesus.
1: We thank him for answers prayer.
0: Hallelujah.
1: To him be all the glory
0: yes,
1: in
0: Amen.
1: The name of Jesus.
0: Amen.
1: Child of God, I want to tell you that God hears and he answers
0: yes,
1: prayer.
0: Yes, thank you, Lord.
1: And God said in his word, he said, I will do exceedingly and abundantly.
0: Hallelujah.
1: Child of God, God will do exceedingly for you
0: thank
1: in
0: you,
1: this
0: Lord.
1: Month in the
0: Amen.
1: Name of Jesus.
0: Amen.
1: Believe in your heart that
0: yes.
1: God hears and he answers
0: thank
1: prayer.
0: You, Lord.
1: And
0: thank
1: to
0: you,
1: him
0: Lord.
1: Alone be all the glory.
0: Amen.
1: Concerning your career,
0: thank
1: concerning
0: you,
1: your business,
0: thank
1: concerning
0: you,
1: your marriage.
0: Hallelujah.
1: Child of God, you receive your miracle this day
0: Amen.
1: In the name of Jesus.
0: Amen.
1: Give God all the
0: thank
1: glory.
0: You, Lord.
1: In Jesus' mighty name we pray.
0: Amen. Amen. Hallelujah.
1: Amen.
0: I want to pray for all the sick under the sound of my voice right where you are. Stretch your hand towards your radio set, your device. Thank you, Holy Spirit of God. Distance is no barrier. Yes, you, that demon responsible for that infirmity, hear the word of the Lord. I bind you. I cast you out of that life.
1: Amen.
0: I bind you. I cast you out of that body.
1: Amen.
0: I bind you in Jesus' name.
2: Amen.
0: Jesus died for her. Let her go.
2: Amen.
0: Jesus paid for him. Let him go.
2: Amen.
0: In the name of Jesus,
2: Amen.
0: Child of God, receive fresh oil from the Lord.
2: Amen.
0: Let the oil flow to you. Receive fresh oil.
2: Amen.
0: Receive fresh fire.
2: Amen.
0: Receive fresh power.
2: Amen.
0: Receive fresh oil.
2: Amen.
0: Be healed in your spirit.
2: Amen.
0: Thank you for helping
1: give
0: us.
1: You
0: give
1: you
0: all the glory.
2: Thank
0: give you,
2: Lord.
0: You all the praise.
2: Thank you, Lord.
0: Jesus' mighty name. Amen.
1: Amen.
0: Hallelujah.
1: Amen.
0: Once again, God's servants, God pastors, thank you, man of God, men of God, thank you for being here. As we wrap up tonight, I want us to please listen to the following announcement before we open the phone line for you to call in. We'll give you the phone numbers to call in. 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
2: Amen.
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